0: you, Jesus.
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Be it unto me according to your word. Let your word be birthed in our hearts tonight. 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

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It's a command. So be at rest.

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He is a healing God. But I know you might have questions about why this person or that person did not get healed. I have questions. But it doesn't change the fact that God said He is a healing God. And God and His Word are one. They're the same. No one here would doubt if God came into this room and touched you that you'd be healed. Same thing can happen if the Word touches you. His power is in this Word. There's power to heal in this Word. There's power to save in this Word. There's power to deliver you from that hopeless situation. 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

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If we give him a chance in our worship and in our praise, he wants to speak to us and say, I bless you, I love you. And this song is a song that says, praise looks good on you. And this is what God thinks of your praise tonight.

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We need you, Lord. Oh, we need you, we need you, we need you. To come and rescue us, God. Come and rescue us. 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You alone have the keys to eternal life. So, Lord, we put our trust and our faith and our confidence. We put our future in you tonight. We're going to trust in you. We need you, Lord Jesus. Oh, how we need you, we need you, we need you. Come to our rescue.

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That's what we come together to do. To consider the wide expanse and the deep dimensions of God's love for us. Let that thought dwell in your heart tonight. Because God is for us. He is. And his word confirms it. Refreshing breezes of God's love are drifting over us today. And where they do, his love clears away confusion and awakens worship. And the result of experiencing God's love for us should compel us to love him more, so that we can begin to love each other more. God's immeasurable love is for us, you and me. So let's take some time right now to think about it. Think about his love, his goodness, and his great mercy, and let it change us.

0: Right, for the channel window, the menu where Chelma got to give Boto Gualchanza, the Keradero Karati, Menecom Chow, Power Chelme, could decommend in Martin Tintin and the Pieru Abongan Midwell, Bichel Magalvario, Pierario, Bichel Lowin Radio, Nia KK Casule, a better Cacor, Wakupeki, La Quad Pasta, David Monadarma, Paul, Oberga Cor, La Quarrio, Decomatin, Lowin Radio, Yuva, Tiki Chaman, John La Quarunya, Cham, Machin, of Oil La Quad.
1: I'm a man. Amen. So, I'm going to say, I'm going to before you are Christ kiss me. I'm going to say, I'm going to say, I'm going to say, I'm going to say, I'm going to say, I'm going to say, I'm going to say, I'm going to say, I'm going to say, I'm going to say, I'm going to say, I'm going to say, I'm going to say, I'm going to say, No, Kai knew a car, and it involved a district man. No, a chaco catcher, okay, and no, maybe Fonua. Yapuang of the family, but to get sponsoring a man, a family, a consulate Stella, Kaikulakin, Ottenpack, and a kid family. I'd be sure again, you children, and you'd be sure my bachelor. I'm a car, this is a quaint, I'm a bear, or what I am. Family melody should go a good economy. The window, the baggy, you are home of the safari, the Mokan and Lutero country, you went to this school. I'll keep this over my park, the commander came up in the private farms. The Lego P, you are very chini, the Lego P, the Dishuman, the Mele, Kyo Megal, Mele, Chong Mon, but it is a British one park, Kalkishi, Joma Kongi late art yards, but the Dishu, the HE, Kongi Kawa Lego, Kawa Yaho. 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
0: 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And Mammy Oko, call poor Kong, he come when you get your query. 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Now, Chien, Chien Lok, Tia Rama, Kwat Tara. Jimmy Moore to Tee, what much I done. 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My, Pole, Petrini, which you make me. My car will be paying your end, your poor penny at the court. Near one wood, instead. And one wood body. Okwa kisa. So it's a bit more karma of the bank of part. One or eleven, he put in Ewa, home in the piano, and put in Pian, and then a bell of bar. Then can he one? She won a bottle of the day. And then what she? Me karajoki, courage of a lovely, the ambition. Me one more there. Tell the bar with diminution, a poor no ticket. Yam yona. But I'm in Nefewa. Karma Nani Yacha. My end, a baby terror to keep with your twa. The bomb of Penyani, trailing on Medicuku. See him down and down no more. Hang on, Mr. Kerry. Yama me, Yacha in New Dong. But I mean, yet you won't cost. But I, trailing on Medicuku complaining. So, Yana what? Met a name. I'm watching any. I was jury, Kitami, my teacher, and me. You know, did you look at the family, love and enemy, and a lawyer? No, that's a man, no, right? A tear, the my lawyer, and a meal yam or more, you ready? Take it to arrow, with your whole human, and a name, a quaw. sa lego piri ni le bao konyi pange nyera nga pare lego ni le bao mi kita na le ye kini benin malare hallelujah so a jacket for a deck from 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Let's go to Genesis 3, starting from verse 4. A chapter 4 of men, a death. It's a man from 1. You're for a game. Then you're a game of body. And so, they have a quality of them, or they are restricted. A com topic, a com genoa in that. Indicators in the Lanyut Magi Manyurni Iporo ni Nako ni Cheo Kide Paraba Ingo Tina Tinyakoni Yo Wang Mengeo Peramo Ye Wang Mengeo Ramo Dugutian Wang Mengeo Peramo Boot Wang Mengeo Keramo Chakoni Lagam Mabe Kien lubata mirni ini chie na miepoto. 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And the balma ti so rampant. 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People undergo this now. 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They don't come up in any one spiritual drifting. But even again. So, if you have a jacket, kind of name, you don't need to look for the jacket, you have a jacket. Okay, now I want it. Bible neuro cases, the spiritual drift, not fall better. But that is number one. Number one, young, it was 4 and 5. My man, I check it, you're a death. Man, thing and when, I beat you, I don't get man. See, to all watch it, that on me. Pero kita kian lubang ang ngayon ni kao chamo si wangu liya pe wako si ubido ako chalo lubang niyo ngayon gyan mabe marach dun yan naway so tingaw kwanyo to din chalo indicator na namachie indicator na namachie kung lakma kwanyo ni any better, a willful sin. Willful sin. Willful sin. And it will be bad in it to me, but in a near on the man. Kind Nan of Himano, Baba Wadini, Proliamo no Maria, Macarle Tim Dutu, Marwad Laba or Caram. And I watch it down on him, Laba Mono or Wachi, Pelcham Yadishu, but a porny, Dako or Tato Kipuoni, but rather Cham when you get it to me, but a porny. Enter the bang of Chironi, Peo Bichamu, Nigia Matier, Idi Porra, Peo good come banner, the Peo Ta. I win verse 4 and 5. Verse 4 and 5 wasn't it cheap for the Wadi, Idaoni, Peo Bita, Tien Lubang Nayuni, our Chamu, she won't be Yabu Papa, she'll be the Hotalo, Lubanga, Neo Nayugen, Babek, Baraj. 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So then, John on the knee, willful sin, and chino indicate unto motimota of the meeting. The youth, a young actum young, a young actum apology, young actum, a cham, a young actum, a chui. 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So, down among the Lok Parabani, Mogotame, met Meme Yi, Agopa, Palaraj. So then, Ukero Ire we, Uchiri Ire. Then I met Nichu Iri Longop. You are Longada, Umeda, then is already an indicator, and the beauty in the chain, Porro, Naka, Lomachuin, in any way. That's a poor Timu Porro. Unako, Mutuel, Kilometri. So then, Aga Kain is so similar to Noktoroba, Ivokpa, and your Ibru Churapa, Tinga Pierre Vichier. I would watch it, the man, and get to Modon Perre, get to Modon Perre, Balaka. Then, when they don't know you, Onero Kisaparaba, Odiolo Kisaparaba, Odiolo, Pepper Chimalain, Unreu Pepper Chimalain, Unreu Noktoroba. We had to make the team of Baal, Bible, what he get to more, me a wa, and you get to more, me laar, and me koko, and he balin, the pere. You know, don't hang on the couple can. So, you know, I'm here to watch it. Then I'm a pool, which is very early. Then only, the name of my bear, whom you're getting a good team, head of petty team. The name of the enemy, Baal, you have to get him on the up. It will look to René. You really get to more. 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But the only is horrible. Then we for a hell. Hell is better. You don't share hell. You don't go foot in me. So now, many of you have gone to hell. You didn't know. You care about the cool and then you have one. Only hell. You care about the animal care. You don't care about the team. But then, spiritually, it's not man, man, man, man, man, match. Kuno, ka do better. Then, kai laki, kano ka ta. Uno ita iberi ita melabenaga. You see, ma iniberi iwang wang melabenaga. Then ni ne petit gut jake ni ni eoni kichani. Amira kiti ni willful thing. It rampant today. Many people through social media, they walk in the bamuno, they more can that evening day. Number two indicator, ene ubero compromise with sin. Ene ubero for Kokibal, verse 6. The next verse 6. You know, if verse 6, what do you mean? Katako na yano ni, yate be na chiman, dok nen mwanya bene, dok, yate nenu be, chin dano, tiyat yoy, ikome, yen niyo gidako riyak, chi ofono nyige, o chamo. 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You have to coach. Or punk to change your care, it can marry my team. Now, you know, more cabello of the paper. The Kenyan Konga, but you're about a bear. Air to Kumbeti, I bear what you need. Come upon your car, what is it? Keep upon your car, mean you, it marry my team. They don't know where you give my bear. Young Tidal, Pitimon Ario, Jenny Lumbego, a child born in Malia, child born in Marita. Marita better wait, get you to be hot, to wear. May you, Yanachama, Tedu Kanquia. At a Maliam, we are not going to get you to win. Karma Marita Dino, Chawajin, any in what, where what, implicate park of the Marathon and Canada. African quid at the yearly tea, you can buy a end of it very much. Watch a web of your pana. You see, huh? And so, if you are in Malayam, you know, time to look at me. Malayam, you know what is my written thing on time to look at me. Eh? Malayam, we are guaranteed that you are. I'm better when you end up with the department to do it anyway. So, Paul Carre, and then he pointed a belly on me. 19 again now. When you didn't wait in any, would you more candidate your boy to elect people? You know, you're looking out of bounds in the chow. Tiene, you near the chow, you pay me a loba. Narrow. The bath and meaty, you don't the chow, and a meaty young end. Tienta, you know the chow, you didn't wait on. And okay, no loba, to put me my tea, keep it with the chow in the guava. Polkai. And you have a lock for a bar after you eat a lock man da. So then, Ken Yang, a lock man going in. That was just a walk. You'll pay the Chang, you okay, you're back. Tiny, Trinity, come at me, Chang, and pay me a loba. You see, the man poor boy said, I'm not a mom. And when I cheer for your dog, watching, and I join a dog. You're a joke, but yeah. You came again more with the Talibari. You put the secret code, you know, you said that can eat dog. Medic it down. A jerky, get take it caught on. Can you get it to you? All about one pathetic on it. So then, pay me in the chow, in the two in the lock walk, and pay me in the chow, at middle bar. You see, the bell of the door apart, which we can a bow. Talk about the knee, listen, Changwa, no more double to that one. And which we can have both, would dang any use like this kiss of my mother. Bible, why any use of one evening? We share a senior to care about a joke. Carmen, it is here. I'm going on to you. Congo Chiang, belong good to each other, of good to each other pair. Setting our chili candy, Carmen, I only, a Chiang, would be which you know the effect of contact of my water. You see, be of your vicar can you? May a fort into that tea. As that child, down a path. She knew Lock Paraba, young Lock Paraba. She going at the pen and chair, and the door. A titty me, you're the chill again, and the quorum, and in this kilo and a da. A deggy, the opposite of quo and the maggie, and then a loom to the quo and the maggie. Opposite of quo and a car. You see, Balka Yach, not a mum. Ah. So, covering sin, not the pollution. 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You see, I shall know what my yard. Paul Carre, down a cheeky ballot bog, a lock of the hadola, lock of the cancer. 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the vanity. I mean, now, But how to come in? So, you can't get to a cancer, a petty cancer. And it's him. By law, Maradan is meaning, but it's a kisser. Nanway. Okay, Nanway, when a pastor and sober thought on, then, Tom Makadi again, when a caliph be going with a gentleman on the can, meaning, but a chamogen, if they go. Door kept him well, huh? Can not send in any market twinny. 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Apart in a part, not in near jail. That's why Kuru Gum. That's why Peter won. We pay a car, we draw a lega. Petro in Yama Yama. Petro is my can. Hey, Axi. Kidan Mukane, Papa down a leg. You know, I love Kidan, Papa Lego Pidan. You see, the Mukane, pray for me. I pray with you, not for you. I am still very part of that prayer. I'm no longer going to pray with you. So, we need to play part. Much as you are a leg of the band, but putting your leg. Yes. And you may win a lock for a band, and you may lock for a band. Take it and I lock a doctor, a brain machine. I lock a doctor, and my skin, my leg of pee. I'm going to talk to you to tell a band. But when I wait to lock, man, you will not be in a department. Auntie and apostle. Miraturi, Miraturi, Lorada. Pray me. When you pay a brain machine. Obama Kenya. Dano can no law. He never piggy. Gian take a lego. That is why it perfected me, it perfected me. There's no change. Many, you are participating. Obama is not about him. This is why they join him. She knew to kill about a joke about Obama. So then while they were going, and a good chance. So there's a part. Think you know me a good team. They can get there more than getting with him. Me, yeah. Magi timoni, magi berpeni. Is there a portion? Is there a part? Is there a role? If you saw, even in the jam, you have a role to play. Let me end with number four. Number four indicator. Number four indicator any seeking for solution, not from God. In any way, we will need it's a good thing to speak for solution, but God first. We're going to get the band with you. So, when you run to consult first, not as a lot. If God is the last resort, then know that you are already spiritually drifted. Anyway. So when I tell what you're turning on, to what you number one I'll a newt initiate for you and I can enter in the gum and you can party them. In any when you have a connect the box. Anyway. You need to connect your body. Who care about? wo che ka ka kan ki bon bon me aka no me aka ai ye ni lu ba pe la ga ko ni kon step ma jen pan step ma jen o pan ene ke no wuri yo wo che ro ka kan ne o wo che ka pan lu ba so la tai ni me aka pan yo kon ki bon ba pan la gam ki bon ba. 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No, the word God. So if I give a number one, I made a titini, ikarma o tiye eni, e karma, umir wa watching this thing. Ken nen, lo ba e do tiye, the last thought, nye tini, in which you, nye por, nye nako. Tere nen ni yuaya, I'm going to go to the next one. Karki minor accident, karki gini erin, karki gini erin, karki gini erin, kar. Ijo, and karomo to you. Inan of the wangi, kiwangi to yangan, while patch any, penny locally gena patch. And a pianni, omaro con, poro, you want the wine. The bar money. Pay poor man, it all. Pay poor gamoma, darling, we, with quarter wine patch. The bar for nearly one. So, it depends on when it is wrong. It's a warning. So, how many people today would seek God, consult, or inquire of Him first before they move with their steps of finding solution to that problem? In any way, that indeed they can. So, God has always not been the priority of mankind, this person. That's why we have a lot of problems today in the world. In the way. The Bapo Beru, give me a cheer, a corporate, and a perfect time, which way? That no mean what you do in practice. So it is not yet too late, though, for you to turn back. Now, it is not yet too late to get back to Him, having done that work, hallelujah. So, I'm going to get any number one, honey. On our needs, mankind, you still have an opportunity to do with Him. So, can any waduktian, waduktian balab, laba, bober gina pier, kare kopa na, down chair balaba, lodo ngai ji. 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Now, can you be talo par eno pepea doko kachien? When you say you have a problem, ini dana dana garmane, dok, karo kene inye pe lok mo talking about Berber. Can you tell a car coming in your nature? Near Moke Metal, Bakawa car of a Berber in what I'm doing. Eddie in young, little bar, Alba. But I'm here watching, hope you're away from my own. So in a tall court, be in a car at Nyag. Stay one. Stay one. I want to get you over. But you need Mete. Now I'm here to be born. Mama tini kumi. chain, under me warning, can I dig you? By what on me, to live, under me warning. You know, down of being, Bible watching, credited in me, but I told me a day, some year. So I do about my lesson. Then I pray with one or two people. Yeah, God bless you. Shalom. Hallelujah. Okay, so Atamo, I don't need that moderator. Moderator. Hallelujah. For you, sir. So I'll call my letter, man. Tell my session, man. You line. Two things I need for here. A chill, and any me copy, kill a bar, and Mary. Hallelujah. Hallelujah. So, Leba Miri, to for you. Leba to Miri in a can. At a mirror in the deep mobile. 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Can I more return me a card a minute? You don't want to Hallelujah. So, my return. So, I'm going to be. Now, I'm going to check. I'm going to make a card here. But, I'm going to chill now with you. And then, kiss a follow by a woman, no, yeah. Badlo banti kong. 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Hallelujah. The second person, mother level, Jimmy. Okay, that first person, mother level, Peter, me. Me. Me. The bad way. You like teacher. Amen. Yes. You like teach Palabar. That is that first person. The second person, and then, Italy enemy. You know, in the division, they didn't know you're not chilling. But nearly lack of that, you know, in the way. I'm not watching me. The bomb which you pull down and lie chill. Take one in the Bible. You go in the gym and do it. Every year, keep going up there. You're welcome, Betty. You go to let you G moment. We love alone. Panyanka Karni, I did. I beg a warning you. Dear name, I beg a warning you to share winning. Share money to come at a young you. Gentle dent are you? Teacher Ben, my dear friend. To for you, Sir Christ. Hallelujah. Okay, back to you, my brother. To this crown, as I prayed you. But now, you're not only. You want to get a gym. And a nano, the bani, my amo to you, my wife, over you. Take a lock, Eddie. You take it when you jump me? She'll about ten a car. The bani to jump you to the mom. There, Kitty. Choco chini. A lot of choco, a dog of choco, your family. I like to buy a chalk twin. I like to buy a mark twin. I like to buy a white kitty. Nothing I can make to get him. I can't get a moderator for me. But before you have to go, let's take this time to pray. You'll sing here, Jack Lock Kilaba. Oje Mangwen, Eko Mangwen, Indicator Sangwen, Area Menemugu Pony, Kilaba, Kabao Foy, Wajala Kowachi, Wayeni Yelobawa, Doka Leveni, Yamatini, Kisamare Komwa. 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Paul Cop Kibal, the world. He was a better looking. I ignored the chair down. Down a Paul Cop Kibal, he's a hobalo. Now I look at the watching you. And think my whole day you need to down. Think of the witch and body, walk by Kisa. A legging in Guanua, Slava. The teeny man, but you got a tack. From your neck, he never walked. Yes, one quane, Lego Pierre, the teeny. But not my chalk to me, would be an army kisser. They are mala, did pity. Or better than a madam. Tell a young at you, deal at Nana Power. Can you get it one mile by my parliament? A Lego Bene, and the Pidano man, ma, the men of rain. Clear water attack and quia. Bow, can my cellar more tandem? Take a quark warm of the water in my tea. But put it down on me, I give them here. Two in the book to me. But lock man will get an. Group Erica Berman in Gui. Natalia, I'm a church in Gui. So, Chris Bene, get N, what Kerry Marchian. Well, I'll take a card and two bits of N. And I take you with it, then make your team with Paul. He can be a piece of the card issue. A lot of dog, Quana, Quana, my bag, corporate edition. Well, the tea, I know. And you would have a dog, you can be a piece of the bag with each one. To be a corporate team, you will come to let get me come to Tangi. Kin bena a choko tuko become you, leg me good quality, even the good place to a leg. Amen. No a leg a man, time your jolly Jesus, watch the eye of Jesus. Kiss a marie comma, and la bala. Tindy, a do it in body, a leg in a timat. Why yank in for my toy, turn yank for my quo. It's a man, a jolly corner. In Jesus Christ. Amen. Kajala Yesu, $10. Bible, what did you this movie? $7.10. You don't want to pay you when you're Christian. There's a monkey can when you're Christian. Magalego, Doc Maguye, Christian, Magalay, Pocket. But I don't love Parabah. Can down a year kiss you with the Lare, don't you Lare? Jerry or Legapajamu, you can down your kitty chop. I lago, your chicken, and me, and only a little cat one, but two is Ilaro Ijaka Garden, when long a talking mama cats in primary school, along a week called with the sea, Lord. We are chilling in our key university charity in our Kenya. So I Romano Kare, the big part of our family, a dong, is a Palama, a locked woman. I mean, you Nama, then after that, afterward. Tiana Neno, Moretta Podo, no Carme, you have to do well, I probably will. And I believe we can meet Naba, see Kupekera.
1: I got it.
0: Amen.
1: Amen.
0: Amen.
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0: 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Namba, 0 abera bera poro
1: 0778
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1: 72
0: acel aboro
1: 18
0: yes
1: one way acel
0: okay more than fire
1: Stand
0: up with the 0 abera bera aboro
1: 0778
0: Abungwen Adek
1: 93
0: Yes, Abir Ariyo
1: 7 what? Abir
0: Ariyo
1: Okay, 72
0: Achiel Aboro
1: 18 Valeg Machiap
0: Valegi That's why Crypto Between my water But not for the tip of Chini malas dari kongin, makanya chini china ukuran waktu mantau wajar kaki kau. 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The point is to teach man, manage him, a clinic ya or a devil. You bring yourself this time.
1: Amen.
0: Amen.
1: Amen. For you, the child.
0: Amen. For the time,
1: all right. Okay.
0: Shalom.
1: All right, for you, men know Pastor David Mona, loving radio, kept mouth for Timokere, hitching Baraja, Duju, and get it down my pole, Magange Kora Kora, go big a car, men know me, Yakna Kedva Bene, you, Dick of Minion Martin, man, Kekasule, for better key, Pastor David Mona, loving radio, hitching Baraja, Duju Peg, good legend station, Vakogara Speak FM. 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
6: Billy and Ministry of Internal Affairs, yeah, Uyugo. No, Mawan will war. It was a restrict, Chairman Yinichuara. But you care my two but family ni go on your make on your gimme ya. 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But how many gayu are there? Guru can't mean it watching it. Men who be a child, I do keep our make it one maggie child chair to give up and get a chair. Mamma can get jam with jam. Kaya do cut the child chip. That will be regulated.
4: Yera poor we have been on the beach. Speak farmer.
7: If I'm look what contract make a marriage chop. 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Eh beg a meaning. So I made a gym mukeni, a mark very kit piluaka, a we make you any administration couldn't hire. Eh got your administration on irony. Not to door or say, okay, we have the pom the value of you from the form government and only we are at the metera. It nayo.
4: Obedi Pierre Boru ya Bungwen Tonne a Beach Speak Farmer Bon Mapigik Pierre Boru ya Bungwen Tonne a Beach Otega Metedero Imiyo Ngechiki Kupulua
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6: Billy Rene, Minister of Internal Affairs, yeah, Uyugo. No, Mawan will war. It was a restrict, Chairman Yinichuara, but Jomo Ker Matiwaho, but family Niguan Yomeko and Yagimia. Guan Yomeko and Yogi Migiru. But How many gate are there? Guru can't make any rum watching it. Men, Ubiro Chalo, I do keep our make it one magicalu chair to give one was a get again. Mamu can get jam or jam. 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That will be regulated.
4: Here, poor we have a man, Tonna Beach. Speak farmer.
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0: 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I'm going to call it. We Jim Bopul Beretim every weekend. Look, Lomer to one time. The one of four attack when you can go catch up in Chokerem. Who made it to my bed? Fine. Nia Emma Kimaji. You've chair with Chava young men. We open a four America Suriki, a Jekila Parmona. You've again been phone by the Birgumi Carbotin, Ben Corey Corem. You dear coming in Martin. Put a chow and Kapotin, you know, Tabera Bera Biro. I'm going to chill and when a bitch and a bitch and a bitch. No, you're pinning me Ziki, my little dead my bed for the gang. No, the 12 minute mode by the money mark Maguire Twala. They're a full killing walk. Ubin maliyat ba, ubin maliyat pe mangi, kama ngi populare. Amir maliyat, we wing you deko matin, we hoche doga ti bota la wing radio, you deko matin bar de matin la wing radio kore kore.
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0: In order to be a bit of being when it's a bit of a bit of course, you document in. 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
3: Hello,
0: avoid your attack.
3: What you want to do? You already speak.
0: 45 Bismarck, minimum while we know.
3: What
0: would you reading?
3: You want to call a chief, I'm kind of a man.
0: Yellow, who better bought a bit of guy charm and a bit of a bam at a bit of a bottle.
3: Ah, and I don't want to come. I really don't want to cut out
0: you at a port. I don't know, put a report about. God, yes, but more good. Okay, OJ Murugoten, Omero Gerone, Rod Yechu, OJ Murugot. What's my good penen? For the low speaker FM.
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0: For Johnny.
4: For your Omer.
0: Ajo, my bear.
4: Mandy Locke Steven and Gitiana Jula.
0: Yes, well, Steven.
4: I'm here at your met when you look all around.
0: Hmm.
4: You talk way by advice on money. Mamulero. Yeah, by Red Python.
0: Red Python. Can anyone word a do? No, Red Python. Oh, Mara, again, in the whole day, Panic Rucho, the pattern of Yakan. Lo.
4: Okay.
0: Mm-hmm. There is actually one board, but it's Python, the kind.
4: Okay.
0: Okay.
4: Yeah.
0: For 12, Meno, Ladita, Stephen, Nankin, and Kitiana, and no. What's the pay? Hello, speak FM.
5: Emma.
0: A boy.
5: Sure.
0: A job, my baby, sure.
5: Sherry P.
0: Minimum cloning on.
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0: be Antino. 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
0: Freedom, Mamiki, Tuan Mapiki,
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1: Mancha wa me press review. We matika kati gadjeti mini ya matin. 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Speak FM.
2: A very good morning. Welcome to our paper review this morning. And of course, let's start with what is coming through. And our national media group, Uganda, remains under military search throughout Sunday with several armed personnel deployed at its headquarters in Namuongo and broadcaster center at the Kampala International Conference Center nearly a day after an overnight operation forced NTV Uganda and, of course, Spark TV off air and disrupted the country's largest independent media house. And, of course, Uganda Communication Commission says it is preparing an official statement on the shutdown of the Daily Monitor, NTV Uganda, Spark TV, and other nation media group outlets after a military deployment at their premises. And as well, the Ugandan Democratic Republic of Congo have signed a cross-border memorandum of understanding to jointly combat the current Ebola Bundibugyo strain outbreak, with which as so far has sickened 20 people in Uganda. Okay, and of course, the Bishop of North Kigezi Diocese, Right Reverend Onesmus Asimwe, has strongly cautioned Christians against immoral behavior, specifically pointing out on excessive consumption of alcohol and adultery as the leading vices ruining contemporary families in the diocese. Okay, and of course, he made the remark on Saturday while preaching at the 92nd birthday Thanksgiving ceremony of Lydia Balore, held at Bushuru Playground in Kabale District. Okay, and of course, jail opposition. That is opposition, jail opposition, Stolberg, that is Reyes Lukwago. Okay. Let me see here. Anyway, police in West Nile region have locked up four of their own officers and launched a manhunt for five Uganda People's Defense Forces UPDF soldiers following the tragic shooting of a 13-year-old primary school pupil during a violent student riot on Wednesday last week. Okay, five of their own were locked up, as of course investigation continues into the matter. Okay, as for now, and as well, Amudat district, a toxic cocktail of long trekking distance of school, alarming dropout rates, low literacy level, deep-rooted cultural practices, and an acute shortage of early learning facilities is crippling the educational sector in Amudat district. Stakeholders have actually won. And a proposal by the Boyaga West Member of Parliament, Mr. Dennis Namara, to amend the Administration of Parliamentary Act has sparked a mixed reaction among residents and political commentators in Kagadi district, with many questioning whether the initiative should be prioritized over the constituency long-standing development challenges. Okay, and Electoral Commissioner Stephen Shoshaba has defended the credibility of the 2026 general election while praising National Resistance Movement structure in Tungamo district for delivering a resounding 94% victory for President Yoweri Kaguta Museveni. And tension has gripped parts of Oyo City after vigilant residents and local leaders have thwarted that Obongi County Member of Parliament Hassan Kaps Fangaru describes as a circulated attempt or on his life by unidentified armed men. The incident, which occurred early morning at the legislator's residence in Ondukuriko cell, Tanganyika Water Ayivo Division, has raised fresh security alarm in the West Nile sub region. And police in Masaka district are investigating the tragic circumstances under which a 2-year-old boy was shot dead and two other people were injured during a violent altercation at a local bar. The incident occurred at the bar in Deba Luagule village, Akasinya sub-county, when the local officer in charge of the security, Ms. Willie Ogwal, allegedly opened fire to quell a chaotic brawl. Okay? And as well, political mobilization has intensified across Jinja district ahead of the July 28th local council one elections, with the security official warning candidates against voter of bribery, intimidation, and internal party disputes. Okay, and finally, four people have been arrested in Kalangala district for Abeki police in Kalangala district have arrested four people, including the storekeeper of Bakasa Health Center 4, who over the alleged theft of government medicine from the public health facility. The suspects were arrested early this month after investigators allegedly found them in possession of medicines believed to have been stolen from the health center. Police said more suspects remains at large. And in the new vision this morning, let me see what is coming through. President Museveni has ordered for the evacuation of 764 Ugandans trapped in South Africa. Okay? 746 Ugandans registered to leave South Africa. President Museveni actually has ordered that they must be evacuated immediately and, of course, back to the country, okay, to actually fear amid the xenophobic attack on them. And UCC speaks out on the close of the national media group outlet, and Alupu warns officials against stealing cattle restocking fund, and as well a Rotary Aids Vision Group for advancing service above herself. And Bali Mwezo pushes Rotary Alliance to address Kampala services gaps, okay, and over 1,300 excess death linked to Europe H wave have been registered, according to WHO this morning. And that's what I can give you from the English version. I'll be coming back with the new version. 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
2: you. When we America about where you take a matin catachman with the make a catachman, of course, a real material kind. Common and concubine being Cabinoni, Dulman Nation Media Group, a minority take a tour, do tell that daily monitor, a chilky and difficult as far TV. La Wuni, why teaching Chaka Diko, why teaching Wang, Guapo Berima, Guaco, Cabirima Bear, Family Grip on Macari, Lorgio, Gian Petica Teach Karma, Chalcomar, Dumador, Nelocum, Kubi, Ganaman, UCC, Gutu Mogina, you bo, a memmy, actual official statement, Malubek Lor, and Dul Jang Teachman Pa. Daily Monitor, Kajal Kian TV, Uganda Group, of course, Park TV, National Media Group. Here you will statement my yar botwak or Gikore, Ricardo Machelkuman. 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Mulligan my team, white chocolate coming with up and moving at more. 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
4: 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Monitoring and evaluation man reporting office at the International Development Law Organization, Majwan Jamari Kampala, Ikari Machalo in Tenokanen, a team, Jang Tidman pa Idlo, New International 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Mapigik, Lawin Radio.
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1: yeah.
0: Weekend,
1: yes.
0: Matio, Yin, the Cherapurgan. The Birgan, the Wuchi, Minima Payma. No Freddy Gang, Jimmy, but Tom Chico Mini. Madame Gonaga look gum for a donny for it. 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
1: right. 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
1: Yes,
0: the glad dog quite duke and lamb, and watch like a full rain. No, no, but anyway, down to Capu, and Aaron Bene, and then kick out with me and I don't go to Cham Kong Yupe.
1: Yes. 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
1: Yes.
0: But to remain on judgment, give me compensation. Very quick, when
1: I get on county make home. Yeah, you need to make home one come. You ain't all a loch.
0: I didn't know.
1: Oh, you give it to the executive.
0: I didn't know. Angle money metal foot money make me.
1: Eh.
0: My better go foot number. You are only me and when.
1: Okwara Guanachel.
0: Not me and when. And it's all. Report the coin, but Nano Bobo women young. Exactly, but all in all, we come a chill mirror on all reasonable. Cool, we are grinny.
1: No, cool, get a don't cool, but mirror conky, king, king, kid, poor monkey meal. Kid, market in Arabian situation, Mati, yeah. No, do quite no, Ningo.
0: Much out 1 week, or much out a council, we come a
1: chill. 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
0: You change your mokato ping. 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
1: that? You make follow up.
0: Why cut Ben a plea bargain, community? 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
1: me. One only, caribetting at Malabalo or but one come long better chaloki or a nim chick. Manuti, we guavong at motimo, but coroti come. 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
0: Get my foot page, you pay no more than any material. 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Can you put it with your wear?
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0: 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Matching my dorm, a latchy.
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0: 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Well, America take it because of United States. States Pierre Beach we are chill. Mago you go yonge ka chill. US no did loba ye Pierre Beach we are chill. But go yonge on good loba di loba chill. The United States of America. Now that's for power. Ginwang ngang ngang itari cha America cha kwe. They rule the world. Gin America wa is final.
1: Yes.
0: Ngam ngar ngang ngang ngal lo ke pere. Ingal me ka me bere ka nyar jo on cost. Take a mirror, you teach a Maduro. So, American Amado ring, you link it take my family come log moye. Hang out, don't be a team, you check with the pitch and your chili canic, shall kill you. And because one day to change your terre, below come sovereignty, Mamatikin, below a chill. We are okay among our gamble or gamble or gambat. Chugging never near any good on Nan, Logan, Nan, can you never influence on Timodan, no more coin or anything. Kijeni never,
1: Robert Kenya.
0: So, count on me when you name the United States of Africa.
1: Yes,
0: if you look at the China. Look, my xenophobic attack in the Bureau, xenophobic in management. Being kind of Africa, when African countries and Kuchak come to China, and you know me when the Kanya don't pay work, okay? Dano Wing Tiang, which you make my game while you get money. Well, or for Canada, being kind of Wayne, and you're going to make it go on go better. Okay, I'm going to pay a company. Lokator Uganda. That's yes. what they claim.
1: Mm.
0: So John Ogunmer ki deporting geno, buri applying komere ki berwe.
1: Canada.
0: Mochu nyego nano. So South Africa bonu mero nane, lumo ken giti jira, wanti del chol. 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Chaka! South Africa, look at South Africa, Zikamba. Don't joke with Pekun. Don't pay coup what? No, when you're making money, you're joking about Gagi, Uganda.
1: Yes, did.
0: Yeah? Get me getting you get a gang. So, you see, the thing should. Much a local mentor, Mirun and you, Mama Patmengo, may addressing Locane. Nikadi Bergan, really, please. Reorganize your documents. Better kwe, better take. 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
0: Uchol ka pega ID rumbal mapelare. 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
0: 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So the thing is not an easy task to handle. Bare. Wangeni malu beki loko president. 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I bi beki wanga bet. 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
1: Yes.
0: Police miru be ready. Peke team gen mango. Bare nying South Africa. Caribbean match. That is a very key. Down a package at Tim Baricomo.
1: He
0: died. So police are on standby. Make war on him. But all in all, joke and Paul Quagro in ye. Kego again, Timining out of that pin. You are charging papat. So pay your mere.
1: Yeah.
0: You see what will happen. Anyway, my name is Stress Factors.
2: Wow, much more to you, Doc. Wow, he had won 19 yen. Catch it, Kamaling. It's a one.

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1: now Jimmy ki loa joa Why put guru manaj? 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
0: Jimmy, loa joa.
1: Yes, men on aloa, Jimmy, loa joa. 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Get a murlum, what didn't get him murlum for a child. Eloa joa.
0: The murlum,
1: 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Oh, dear honey.
0: Look, old young. Aya.
1: Name him on okay, look, old joa, young quitter. There you go.
0: Hi. Hello.
2: Hey, are you doing?
1: What are you doing? What are
2: you doing?
0: I'm not sure.
2: I'm going to get a little bit of a
0: Hello, Speak FM.
3: Where do you speak?
1: Not for him.
3: That's Stephen Level and Gilmore.
1: Yes, Stephen.
3: What's your
1: name?
3: What's your name? Ngawarda bo ni siwan kan mari ni tije par e siwan choy warda en ter manum donge ni stam ki diar yo ke mar ke ping en on ngolo choy normal ni yo stam ki no donge ping en on kan dong speci en do choy mu famet ni dian yer dia mu tije wa ko de ko kar na jo bin we do ar we no bu we chete kan ni tani ne ar no tika kar do ke chen
0: Before I take to tell Stephen, your moral district pay concern, make it a bit of fucking warga for LC1.
1: A chore that guava.
0: Techba.
1: Mathematics, you come. Pitcher metro to Tony.
0: Hello, speak.
4: Hello.
1: What for you?
4: What's your name?
1: One chum, a bear.
4: One diction, it's a boy.
1: Yes, diction.
4: Yes. I'm down my eyes with a boy, barba, Paris. One young look for our experience, a water down long of very deal with your ma. Yes, I'm a tender, you're much
0: Forever Tech Tutorial, meanwhile, hello, Speak FM. Yes, word Pabo.
5: I'm out of the 12 million in the day,
1: but for
5: you. No, I can't any picture thing down for Boom up in I. One of me to join any. You're not this, you know, who want to win your wing when you're there. One of the Revegate community of a gold joining a way down a fire, any gold, you know, you're a gold.
0: RDC,
5: I'm going to go to the police. El Kuno Antono Sinito Berium Penalama and Ekem Noema. T. Near Water Medal. They don't even ride medal. You may don't have an air that time. I don't know him to me. They didn't take him away. Why give my wife a comer? Mona Alamoni, my name of the Nalama Rat. Madame Alman Alman in Mata. I had not Mario. Man, look what money went on the end of that. You may be paying shame.
0: Right, for him, a technical coupe, one of you, Dick in your matin, go on a call and
1: come on, Tim, Kubagardis.
0: Yes, Yamuru, District
1: Gamo, Apayagogimotim,
0: Osborne Jing, Catuero Gamalok Mamegua, Lope Mac, Paparis Chief, Meparba, Paris,
1: get on a beer,
0: yes,
1: never get born.
0: Yeah, Makoko Tikomgi, Locum Chenomer is talking, Ikumarmel of Uganda. Many papo. One come papa boo betty NRM.
1: Me papo sub county.
0: Yes. Ki jomu kan manying you kati. Look me lock on ying daro. When any chapit mo carni RDC, the dit Osborne ching, caro kerok chanium yerki, mak juni, man near a dick po caro, and near a dick dum timo caro.
1: And no glory to never chamber more kidano, be chairman known for me gang about a year more.
0: Walk a quiet team, I don't get a more good noni, bad mo pay. So that's what we need to understand. Merwanyang, Konki, but RDC, Kainan, we coupe Kiwan, Yodiko.
1: Take a look, where you chimp, the line?
0: The line chimmukan, but we'll be ye le, Wangma, Alberki Kermin, and E. Mio, Lok Mamega, Kidong Bene, Bigame, what don't Bene, first Mukan, and Bina Wen.
1: Yes,
0: Bin Mia Chelung, Nanchalugu, no.
1: The government of Kakanya to what them could be okay, the Ditar DC was born Carmelo Carrey, Jocomatino Bear, what them young lock in it, my pair attacked to Twally. Yes, hello?
6: Yes, please.
1: Born on the receiver for each other, Twal.
6: Bear.
1: In each other, my bear.
6: Of what?
1: Man, radio speak FM.
6: Yes.
1: Well, we're going to Chim Nong Chan, Madame Enter, Wangin, Commander and Commander, for Lego to be right to Wa no concern keep a boat twale malubu ke rokcha me mi cha bit mo kati pero ko mama e 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
1: chose
6: que je n'ai pas. Check. Then you down pay room over 48 hours. So we are just only following procedure. Get a very check of bed, get a legal work name, good bed mode. We win you on with the team in Baraja, Melo Champich. Yes.
1: When you don't get some money, get no good good recording statement, go and file with your man for
6: sanctions. No, mirror, which you're talking about, chill and look all. 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
6: 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And there was low procedure. You know, PDM, you know, restocking, tipi darwing, yeah. It's all the household, all the 500,000 household, Mati, actually, when are meant to receive restocking. Because chilling it, or office of prime minister, or take guidelines, yeah. So, ours is, Perawane, why do you flout guidelines, my office of prime minister, Mayo? Pingo jumaki choyo nyingi wunda kola wakero nyingi weri wu. This is the issue. But the money was meant for all household. Kano chili ntieno gamete chulu meru one day. Household weng matilu pa chuli lao kitesu ni.
1: Okay.
6: But ento because chili ngeno re, dongi wachiru kikasa gori ene at a time. That's why it is like this. It's like kumer bad in real sense. The money was meant for all household. Matia, actually, an household market one of the 2024 census. Any. Mero in the Kiratan Arabic Committee, me chunga ka resident district commissioner, me actually, in the Dilobo, discussing this matter. And household, when one of the car representing, when Dilobo, actually, it is very car. Men and a catching milk oil, metric, merit chilling, chulo, magicello.
7: Chilling me ulu chao donyo. And chao ni since the murder chilling my meter given to mo when it's over 700 and plus billion. So many the chilling matia, I mean over 7 trillion. Where a chul any utum so longa in an era even when you tea tijemi mamire wate mot kidero.
0: Yes.
7: And we look procedure kit ma planning me for the prime minister you get it.
0: Okay.
7: Now why you can lack me any two more dire no no do you two more. Financial year mate jake ni do ma bor no chilling manyem udonyo. When do ma bor no chilling tie and next financial year no the chilling the government of Bikero billion mia chel.
0: Okay.
7: And a tie budget manyem. So I like all that. Me a better more. Jimmy well be worro. Keep a mirror was scary. And we better get car. May you become a mistake. You better when. Then this is the eye opener. Then this mistake is a cross. It's a cross. Then down we don't know. Give me. Kono wati also down don't buy jimmy don't caro. So we need to strategically now. Okay, the mirror you get it. I think you've never done my right.
0: Yes.
7: See, par bag again. Team in no mirror, very Powell. And to no emergency team. I think I've been with the president. So, Kachokena, me Powell, Adiro. I've been watching in your mother. But I'm here to tell you, you will not stocking when you are in.
0: Okay.
7: So, even when Titi, Jimmy, Kidmatikere, Barry. Because one take on your office below. So me one name lock ki the interest gi called the supreme.
1: All right.
7: So for
1: Magok choke any payake line any name. But look come recovery taking concern mama no echa ben mokat. So lepi look kachine mokene chano PDM miyoga kachil kima donke mi rikin dano. 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
7: so futi ya wala wala
0: ganti RDC leko ke pasal pia rubish bo
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1: pero po yu mo po yasi
7: ay elu ma po
0: that's illegal, get chairman. Oh, can you go RDC or do action?
1: Yeah, look, I think look my paruba. Look my digitive clear.
0: Yes.
1: Me turn it in. Look a recording statement. Mokendi demand go recording statement.
0: Yeah.
1: And I first stated that I'm going to prepare go office here. But I think the chapit tin my bar, you know, do action. Kai nen ken mengo. Fire gang sanction pop. Gummy.
0: Yeah.
1: Gin matime no. What do you mean? Hello?
8: Yes.
1: What for you?
8: One Dixon, how are you?
1: Yes, Dixon.
0: Yes, Dixon.
8: No, anyone, yeah.
1: We'll
8: call it a bit and go away.
0: Okay.
8: And our content of this year. There's a name from the law for the mental being. You have one, many are in content RM and law. Goro LC1 for another. You are put a law directed at the UG. Good, they never draw up at the Saturday. We are in Uganda, kind of a city market. My opposition, yeah. You have a 10 moment. We have to go to the line.
1: Restocking tipi dan wing. That is what I know.
0: He kind of think he be better do mapa par phases.
1: But ben mere for the sake of to on your pigin mom can on your pigin on your pigin come can malere. Or can do no PDM for no no. Kona ready ich ni manok vek dok mi is talking with the money. You got it long PDM man.
0: Because food still wan
1: over. But maybe we for go body.
0: Can no PDM wan my no chand mi is talking. Piantio pedano wing.
1: Yes.
0: Petian Loganikan, not Munoris, PDM, don't pon and restocking.
1: Furbono, Munoris talk.
0: Anto, Joma Yaponi, no mere. You work on a yapi Joma, food peguno, Gimo, America Chill.
1: Yeah, good Hong Kong. Henry Long, I have been watching with Uchin Chamokene, Ki Yup Matar, but what can you come to?
9: King James School of Nursing and Midwifery Lira. Tell Wongo Tino Kwan me would join your government with my bureau. Man July intake 2026. Pick one of Jimmy Muggy. Certificate in Nursing and Midwifery. I'm not going to have you in Nucho Kaken. Ogami Yejo Tio Senior Wenda. Kunukar Sciences. 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Zetje Diploma in Nursing. Extension. Kere Diploma in Midwifery. 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Kere Jo Tio Senior Bichel. Kwanam Wahachel in Nucho Kaken. Annual. 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Isemes Tamachel. 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Nora beer about a beach, a beach about not, nor a beach not. Be a quan bad in case.
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1: It's a big day for the people of Uganda, but I'm taking the lead in making that statement.
2: Government is sending money, and this program is demand-driven, and people are now fearing to get this money.
3: We don't have any clear data on disability. This makes planning very, very difficult. And normally we have been working on this one.
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0: Clergies decried leadership gaps holding back northern Uganda's development. LC1 chairpersons in Fort Porto call for better pay as Uganda prepares for village elections. And Burkina Faso cuts diplomatic ties with France. I am Agwengliz with the latest news. A section of religious leaders from northern Uganda has challenged political and government leaders to address what they described as persistent leadership gaps that continue to undermine the region's development despite more than two decades of relative peace. The concerns were raised on Friday during the fourth edition of the regional prayer breakfast for government and political leaders convened by Favor of God Ministries in Gulu City. The prayer breakfast brought together political, cultural, religious and government leaders to pray for the region and reflect on leadership ahead of the next five-year political term. Delivering a keynote address, Lao Diocese Bishop Professor Alfred Oluwa said northern Uganda has made significant strides since the end of the Lord's Resistance Army insurgency, but has failed to register the level of socio-economic transformation witnessed in other parts of the country. He said that although the region has benefited from improved infrastructure, schools, health facilities, and telecommunications, and expanding economic activity, it continues to lag in key development indicators due to weak leadership. The Northern Uganda Diocese Bishop Reverend Godfrey Luwum, however, echoed the call for ethical leadership, praying that God would raise leaders who govern with integrity, accountability, and the fear of God. Bishop Luwum prayed for an end to corruption, saying public resources should be used for their intended purpose to lift Northern Uganda out of poverty. A 45-year-old woman has died following an incident that reportedly stemmed from allegations that she had stolen a chicken belonging to a local council one chairperson in Agago district. The deceased, identified as Grace Lacotte, a resident of Burubia village, Pache Parish, Parable Sub-County, was reportedly taken before Francis Oneg, the LC1 chairperson of Ngompewang, a village, Ademi Parish, again sub-county, after being accused of stealing a chicken. Speaking to our reporter on Saturday morning, Grace Asban, Richard Tolit, 50, said he received a phone call at around 11 a.m. on Friday, informing him that his wife had been accused of stealing the chicken. Immediately rushed to the LC1 chairperson's homes, where the matter was being handled. According to Tolit, the LC1 chairperson demanded Uganda shilling 400,000 as compensation for the alleged theft. He said he only had Uganda shilling 30,000 and pleaded for leniency, but the demand for the full amount remained.

0: support their work at the community level. Their concerns come after Electoral Commission Chairperson Simeon Byamakama announced that LC1 elections will be held on July 28th across the country. Uganda last held LC1 elections in 2018. Although the five-year term of the village leaders expired in 2023, the elections were delayed, allowing the chairpersons to remain in office beyond their mandate. The chairpersons say they perform several responsibilities, including resolving community disputes, verifying residents witnessing land transactions, mobilizing communities for government programs, and supporting local security efforts, yet they receive only Uganda shillings 10,000 as monthly ex gratiam. Friday, Kisembo, an LC1 chairperson, asked the government to increase the allowance to at least Uganda shillings 100,000 per month, saying the current payment does not match the workload of village leaders. He welcomed the upcoming elections and urged residents to participate and elect leaders of their choice. Lawrence Quikirizam, the LC1 chairperson of Nyakabale, Bakwali Village, also welcomed the announcement but called for improved welfare of grassroots leaders. Besides increasing allowances, Quirigiza asked the government to provide more cycles to help LC1 chairpersons move across their villages while carrying out official duties. 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Coming in from elsewhere in Africa, Burkina Faso's ruling junta on Friday has severed the diplomatic ties with the former colonial ruler France, accusing Paris of persistently acting against its interest. The military regime led by Captain Ibrahim Traoré, in power since a coup in September 2022, is pursuing a policy repressive toward critical voices and hostile to Westerners, particularly France. The government of Burkina Faso hereby informs the national and international community that it has decided to sever diplomatic relations with France with the effect from June 26th, 2026, it announced in a statement read out on the West African Nations National Television. The junta also accused France of harboring neo-colonial ambitions made evident by its active support for subversive networks and the terrorists who are plaguing our country and the Sahel into mourning. France called it a hostile and a baseless decision that illustrated the troubling drift of the Burkinabe authorities, adding that the necessary reciprocal measures are under review. In the international bulletin, Europe's unprecedented Dahali summer heat wave may be responsible for hundreds of excess deaths, according to the head of the World Health Organization. Temperature records were broken across the continent again on Sunday, including in Germany, Poland, and the Czech Republic, as the extreme heat continued to move east. In a post on ex World Health Organization Chief Tedros Adhanom Ghebreyesus said more than 1,300 excess deaths had been recorded since 21st June, linked to high temperatures in Europe. On Sunday morning, France's National Health Ministry said there had been around 1,000 more deaths than expected in the country since Wednesday.
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0: Farmers have been urged to embrace modern agricultural technologies such as irrigation, soil testing, and improved farming practices to increase production and improve household incomes. The call was made during the ongoing National Agricultural and Trade Show in Jinja City, held under the theme "AgriLeap to Higher Middle Income Through Farm Innovations and Agro-Industrialization." Agricultural experts at the exhibition said that although Uganda has fertile soils and two rainfall seasons, reliance on natural weather patterns alone limits farmers' productivity, especially amid the

changing climate conditions. Ifram Musasizi, an agricultural specialist from Mubende District, said affordable irrigation systems can help farmers produce throughout the year instead of depending on rainfall. He said irrigation helps maintain soil moisture and nutrient levels, resulting in better yields and increased earnings for farmers. Anna Tusubiria, a horticulture specialist, said the modern farming methods allow farmers to maximize production even on small pieces of land.

0: That was the news for us on www.radiocomneto.org/speakfm, on YouTube 89.5 Speak FM Gulu, and on X and or at Speak FM.
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4: 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kill of Uganda, did Jimu Kintu, a bit on you get a no ticket cup nonsense, a Macombating a shell Madit to one, where all to do Chakiti Chipotim did Madit, Machel the tax collector. 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
11: Right, for him, a tech to tell in video to get him and kill you come to Homo Karate, but team Kibota Buana see you. 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
11: 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Petty and Loranga. 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Chiwa, how are you penny we want in? 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
13: The number you have called is not.
12: Chet the Chua West, but I want a boladum. I never can't see me repete yamritual. Anyway, what shall we relax of? Don't do that. Come on, chuck on. Pimping out, rolling out.
14: Star or hash to copy this call again for 700 shillings per month.
15: With a great goal,
12: Macharo. Content and then get one younger. Carmen, no, get me a Jacobin. Robert Bertrand, ready. Robert, don't forget about Anna. Okay. She may take a donor, but respond, I don't tell you to the panel for now.
11: Let you got Mokochek make it like so horrible Gilbert Tolanya. You got Mokochek, Melobi Uganda, Parliament, Miapa, we are Rio. Our ticket demo, Nio, Norma Ticketima, exactly la Winverio. Malupe, Kilok me, Yer Lutella, me actually parliamentary group. Dula Chel Magoro will let you at Mokochek.
12: What's your track? One more go chim going. Tien Padon, that when no retreat, no surrender could be a goodie. Mama, no, look, Moki, but. Yes, honorable before you try to come at in.
16: For my turn.
12: You take a look, I'm married to speak, I check up, and you may have went to life, Yam Yudoko.
16: For my turn.
12: For the trial, try not to ring, honorable MP.
16: Well, no, Joe, my bear, and I'm being at the Kampala.
12: My car or Kampala, do
16: MDV of a channel induction.
12: Okay, induction.
16: Yeah, when you're. For your MPs.
12: Okay.
16: Get a committee in the parliament, you quit.
12: Okay. Honorable one go in chim, but look at lock pan, kid lock pan, lock the lock pay, my egg don't pay a payom. Pain way, chamber, my lolly. 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
16: 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And so I'm a ticket office, but madam, I think very busy. My woman, I'm going to keep me a minister, me local government, my happy opposition. I think it is a team of polls to talk lawyer for ministers. Then local government ministers are real. See, Balam, Matty cabinet minister, E.T. Honorable Namere, Matty state minister. Her office, but you are real, do you? And I'm an attorney, office for position. The constitution mamewa opposition petition appointing minister Zario. 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
12: you're my babe
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12: Yes, Francis Kepateri, yes. Francis, network can be better. 12, 10 or love, Timo, Peter, when you're my 12. What Francis, care about the kitchen, team, no longer bear, a corner temporary dialing pin. The cutoff we can
11: get. Yes, we can look and take a shot.
12: Chod matek, we can be better. Meno James, chok pala ko ke tamba mege, wofoyo. 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But all in all, Abson, meno neno ni parliamentary group manyen, en met parliament mapavi ya riyo ni.
11: Tis form.
12: But ki formi, wameri konformi son temero. Including ex-official in that parliamentary group meno betie.
11: Yes.
12: Okay? Mm-hmm. We need the likes of CJ retired, maybe kinde parliamentary group ni. Which are honorable Professor Gehana Tigugene. They should be part of the ex-official King Johnny. Tinene.
11: Hello?
17: Yes, I'm a foyer.
12: What foyer?
17: The line I do a line.
12: Yes, Francis.
17: Okay. Yeah. But I watch it. I ain't winning a lot from more than my bear. Johnny Chan, I want to me or two more than fair down and deck to. Why we don't look at a model? Down I don't beg it to me. I'm not going to yell, but I'm going to yell, but I'm going to yell. I'm Berlin minister, I'm a local government, your position, but again, but I'm actually a parliamentary group. I'm a police department. You don't want to call me, you don't want to do it because you're married me to one of them. You're down on the market again, I'm going to get a European guy with any. So I live on the American lock to in a year. My John Bonu, well, carry, can I get my year? Mano. You don't find out the man, I look on a truly take a child moan. You look everywhere and get it to join the circum, look me and a chili for the mandate group. But I care no MPs men truly wind the air moment to speak on a public car. I live on a good day, many times I went to a car, good look better chill, so can win the town, truly. Papa, I chill, look, look in here, want to win, you know.
12: I'm going to go to the meeting.
11: No.
12: On both video conferencing, Kajel King, or another audio, another medium communication.
11: Keep my engagement.
12: No, the truth is, currently when you lie, MP, minister, you know, food you can still get through other means. We're still communicating. We're a bit part of the meeting.
11: Ibol kui.
12: Online. Because there's nothing. You don't get people bored, can
11: yes.
12: Kari chingi ili, can you? How are you helping it in?
18: Committee. Negotia had a former speaker over the pay, but she was online. Now, Kona no be camarade, no teammate, whatever deep put a year ago. But she was among the group, making their year, parliamentary committee. Kap, mi yo chara, kuma empi me kiloni, Musa Echueru. Kono don pe di empi deno, but he was among those people. He was the end of the chara advisor. Meno. Kono die je, was not around by then. He was out, but he was among them. Meno. Online. Kono yon ki dana, ta choka de online bere, meno. Si ira wa eni, iti bize. Tiga taan.
12: I still advocate for ex officio, EAPG.
11: Metadong, because
12: ni kaka no epenche ke pe loka ex officio pereye numero did kamoni.
11: Obetie.
12: We shall have also ex officio mukene to join us.
11: Bien, among the challenges mo berutie, enene iada kare ine kuyana lok me busy ko MP is too busy. Chamogo. 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
12: Ni work is time.
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12: Let's say secretariat.
11: Yeah.
12: Hey, establish secretariat.
11: Yes.
12: Karu ex-officio kubinye dog chan sinjiegi. 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
11: gen,
12: of.
11: Gen beru chalo jumakubu kin lutela wane.
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12: And some legal mind.
11: Yes. Onyo kat guak ni Dr. Kenneth Monagi.
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2: 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Good morning, viewers. I'm this called Nseko Arthur William. I work with Gulu Hospital under the Spina Bifida Hydrocephalus Clinic.
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0: papi wa chiro but doctor jomukene bene ne ne mandlo katiat
1: Yeah, no,
0: tiara. Yes.
1: But we have a doctor Arthur, my name is Gulu, Regional Referral Hospital, Medugati. Yeah. Doctor, can you give more details about these diseases, which is currently affecting majorly children in our society? And it is causing divorce, by the way, in the society. People are having various reasons for the as the root cause of this. You're welcome.
2: Yes, thank you very much, moderator, and good morning once again, listeners. In terms of causes, it is true that we have a lot of social issues now arising from this issue, especially when a mother has produced such a child. But generally, in terms of causes, our role here is to always say that it's not connected to any either superstitions or witchcraft, or neither is it a problem of the mother, as it's usually put across by the fathers. The cause is very clear. It is scientific. Spina bifida is as old as probably this world. It's not a condition which has just started. It has always been there even before we were here. And science has always proven, as the last person who spoke said, the component of folic acid during embryo growth is one of the most common causes of hydrocephalus. And as the Minister of Health and partners, we have continued over time to improve only the supplements that the mothers take beyond folic acid. Currently, whenever a mother comes to the hospital, say Gul Hospital for antenatal, there is a new supplement which they give you, it's like a capsule. Mm. It has micronutrients, it has folic acid. All these things have always have been to ensure that the mothers have these right nutrients and micronutrients such that that embryo or the child in the stomach grows as healthy as possible. But the other cause, since with research that has also come through, is post-infectious hydrocephalus, for example. There is a bacteria that is has been attributed to cause hydrocephalus postpartum, when a mother has finished producing, goes home. But also this one is connected, especially in northern Uganda, with our practices of afterbirth. Yeah. Especially umbilical cord management. Mm-hmm. We still have practices in Uganda where people put different kind of components, cow dung on the umbilical cord, to, you know, different kind of local cocktails. And these things we put on the umbilical cord, mm-hmm. again move into the child's system, and then that bacteria is introduced into the child's body, and then hydrocephalus grows. So these are some of the things that we want, the common causes of hydrocephalus that we know of. Mm-hmm. But I want to reiterate, it's scientific, it's not witchcraft, and there is care. There is care, for example, at Guru General Referral Hospital, in case you have such a child, come as soon as possible. We have mothers who come a bit late, or parents who come a bit late, mm-hmm. and sometimes the outcomes are not as good as we would have wished it if they had come earlier. So those are the key components, I mean, causes of hydrocephalus and spina bifida that mm-hmm. we know of. The other one, of course, is, yes, the child is born with it. Then, of course, the other ones which I've stated is the practices we have after childbirth. Mm-hmm. Thank you.
1: Right, thank you. Maybe I give some little time to Dr. Patrick.
0: Thank you.
1: Yeah,
0: we're going to get thank you. Anna Foyo, doctor, Anna T, the public health specialist.
1: Yes.
0: That's okay. I thought we made a lock, but check with come lock, man, a lock on. Ben, we made a kid wa cat king but
1: yeah tiga team man
0: went to cat no pool she are we can then to in tie to an energy makelo and a microbacteria lemon mo kan long do ka do ta tak le chuli microbacteria my we are to in car kum ma cha la dukime ka to jemu kan appel ni pen latin
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1: 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Weko utetu wa ngo makelo jema chano kietini, specifically about spina bifida. What really, how does it comes? Because you elaborated more about the other one clearly.
2: Yes, thank you very much. Spina bifida, ideally, they have to always move together with hydrocephalus. We tend to call them conditions, neurological disorders. Okay, these are disorders that primarily originate from the spinal cord. So you cannot speak of spina bifida and then you leave hydrocephalus entirely. Because children born with spina bifida are most likely also to develop hydrocephalus. That's why the two always move together. But spina bifida in particular, if I'm to elaborate, is what happens is the child, when you look at the back of the child, along the spinal column, there is usually a gap from inside. Sometimes we can see, sometimes we cannot see. For cases where we cannot see, there will be nothing at all. The back will be as normal as possible. And there are instances where you find there is some hair, hairy growth, like the hair on the head. Then you find it's like a patch at any point along the column, the spinal column. And then the severe one, of course, it will be an open wound, okay, along the back. Usually the lower back, around the buttocks.
1: Yes.
2: Just in between. So you find a very big sac, let me call it, and then it can burst into a wound. That's the most common and the most severe form. However, as I said, some spina bifida cannot be seen. But we look at, someone will tell you, my child cannot control urine, my child cannot control, cannot defecate, he cannot stand. But when you look at the back, it's all clear. It means you don't have the common one, which is open. Okay, it is a closed one, which you call occulta. So occulta means you cannot see, but it's there. So for those children who have those kind of characteristics, child cannot stand, cannot walk, you know, it could be spina bifida. It may not be. So sometimes you need to have an expert's opinion at a health facility to rule out what spina bifida could be.
1: Right.
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1: 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this because there should be some few signs before it march to a greater stage.
2: Yes, thank you very much. Mm. So for spina bifida, clearly what I said, there's what you can see and what you cannot see. Mm. So spina bifida, you'll check the back, okay, from where the neck stops to down. Mm. If there is any anomaly in terms of a swelling or a sac, that's a warning sign.
1: Okay.
2: And then secondly, in case the child is at the stage of crawling or sitting, the child will have delays. Mm. Child is probably 6, 7 months, 8. He cannot stand. He cannot, you know. Those are all warning signs.
1: Okay.
2: But for hydrocephalus, it's more clear. What happens is you'll see the child will start crying a lot at night. Mm. Then the veins on the head will become very big. Mm. Okay. Mm. And then the head, the size of the head, the circumference will enlarge. Mm. Ideally, you'll see as if the head is bulging. It's becoming very big. And then when you touch the front part of the head, it will become soft and a bit swollen. Mm. So that, then the eyes, of course, the eyes, when you look at the black side, I mean the black part of the eye, it will a bit sunk into the lid, the lower lid, showing that the head is increasing.
1: Okay.
2: Those are the clear signs.
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2: yes thank you very much listeners for listening in mine is just information that on 8th July next week we have another clinic together with the team from Cure at Guru General Referral Hospital. So whoever feels that this information has helped him or has challenges can come through at that time. We start at 9 a.m. and then the whole day. Thank you.
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2: It's 10 a.m. Kumbeti, chawangwen, mekudiko, ki piera boru ya bungwen Tona Beach. Speak Farmer, la kelia ye, Magamaga Skills Institute. Kaponye minongo barachit, chika nongo barachit mikonye.
3: It's a big day for the people of Uganda, but I'm taking the lead in making that statement.
4: Government is sending money, and this program is demand-driven, and people are now fearing to get this money.
3: We don't have any clear data on disability. This makes planning very, very difficult. And normally we have been working on this one.
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6: Hagago farmers aware of climate change, but systematic support gaps a weakened response. Rukunjiri Health Center for maternity water overwhelmed, and Kenya police shoot over Nairobi lockdown during Gen Z protest anniversary. My name is Emmanuel Mwaka with the latest news. A new study by the Interreligious Council of Uganda and the Organization of African Institute Churches has found that smallholder farmers in Agago district understand the effects of climate change but remain largely underserved by support system needed to adapt. The study indicates that although farmers are responding to climate challenges through practices such as soil conservation and planting early maturing crop varieties, that their efforts remain fragmented with the major gaps in areas such as water, harvesting, and livestock adaptation. Agago district has experienced frequent climate-related challenges, including prolonged dry spells that have caused heat and water stress, reduced gap crop yields, and threatened food security. Changing rainfall patterns have also made it difficult for farmers to predict planting seasons. James Mukwaya from the Interreligious Council of Uganda, while presenting the findings, said the study examined climate change awareness, institutional support system, and livelihood pattern among farming communities. The findings show that most households depend on smallholder farming, while only a few rely on livestock keeping or smaller businesses as alternative sources of income. The study also revealed that low youth participation in agriculture, with older women making up the majority of the active smallholder farmers. On climate awareness, the study found that about 90% of farmers in Agago understand climate change concept, including changing rainfall patterns, rising temperatures, flooding, and other environmental hazards. Residents of Kitgum Municipality have accused the National Water and Sewage Corporation of supplying dirty water and failing to provide reliable services, leaving some households without running water for months despite paying their services. The complaints were raised during a stakeholders meeting involving National Water and Sewage Corporation officials, district leaders, and development partners in the Kitgum District Council all on Friday, where local leaders demanded urgent action to improve water supply. Sarah Labol, a resident of Lemo West up in Pagay Division, said irregular water supply has become a major challenge for us all. Labol said sometimes it takes more than 6 months before water returns, and even when it comes, it only reaches some households while others receive nothing. She said that some residents who manage to receive water only collect a few jerrycans before the supply is interrupted again. Responding to the concern, Kitgum National Water and Sewage Corporation Area Manager Caroline Marcy Abonyo acknowledged receiving complaints about discolored water and pledged to strengthen monitoring and maintenance of the supply. supply. She said National Water Service Corporation's mandate is to provide water that meets a national quality standard and World Health Organization standards, adding that the corporation conducts a daily test and collects samples from different points in the network. In our national news, and the Kunjiri Health Center 4, commonly known as the Ramwasa, Ramawa is struggling to cope with an increasing number of expecting mothers seeking maternity services, with its 11-bed maternity ward operating beyond capacity. The pressure has forced the health workers to refer some mothers to Bugangiari Health Center 4 in Bugangiari sub-county, about 19 kilometers away from Rukunjiri municipality. Some expecting mothers who spoke to our reporters on condition of anonymity said they were informed that the maternity ward was full and there was no space to admit them. They were advised to seek services from other health facilities. Speaking to our reporters on June 28th, the office in charge of the Rukunjiri Health Center 4, Dr. Morinda Atwinkirize, confirmed the situation, attributing the increasing numbers of the introduction of surgical services through the facility's operating theater in November 2025. Dr. Atwinkirize explained that the health center has a total of a capacity bed of only 25, including 11 maternity beds. She said four of the maternity beds were reserved for mothers recovering from cesarean section or C-section operation. However, all the 11 maternity beds are currently occupied by mothers who underwent surgery after the facility performed 16 C-sections in 1 week alone. She added that the mothers who delivered normally are now being admitted to the general ward because of limited space in the maternity unit.

The government says the roadblock were necessary after intelligence suggested criminal groups plan to infiltrate the demonstrations, loot businesses, and attack a civilian. But the right groups urged the blockade violated freedom of movement, blocked ambulances and emergency services, and unlawful suppressed a peaceful act of remembrance. You're still listening to the latest news on 89.5 as Peak FM. From the international news, Pakistan launched an airstrike and sent ground troops into Afghan's province along its western border on Sunday, killing dozens of civilians, officials say. Afghanistan Taliban government condemned the cowardly act and called it a crime and atrocity. At least 100 people have been killed or wounded, Taliban officials told the BBC. 29 militants were killed in strike targeting a hideout, Pakistan Information Minister Hatourahala Tara said, adding that the strike was a response to recent terrorist attack against innocent people. Pakistan has long accused Afghanistan of harboring terrorists who carry out attacks on its soil, a claim the Taliban government has rejected.

The Vice President of Uganda, Major Retired Jessica Alupo, has warned both technical and political figures from sabotaging the cattle rehabilitation program. The program ongoing in the three sub-region of Tezo, Lau and Acholi that began receiving cattle rehabilitation of about 5 million shillings for each household. The program is designed to rehabilitate the three regions with an allocation of 80 billion shillings, a grant that will help restore the cattle in the region. The Vice President, Major Retired Jessica Alupo, APEL, has issued a stern warning to the government officials against stealing cattle rehabilitation grant funds intended for residents, stating that the president had emphasized the term has wanted no corruption and no sleep, and that any official found violating the project will face consequences. Alupo made the remarks during a media briefing at her home in Katakwi Town Council on Sunday, June 28, 2026, following some reports of some parish chiefs and LCs stealing beneficiaries' money in Soroti District. She emphasized that the grants are clearly intended to benefit the people and should not be diverted. And she urged beneficiaries and all vigilantes to report any officer who diverted or stole funds to the authorities.

0: And that was the news. 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

0: Kapiki declared in the winner, for which I had omitted, being all better, me, I didn't mean a death to the bull, being all better, bribing them, being all better for them, being all better, the year already. But you can
1: 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Speak for now. One more pick it. 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
1: 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Kwanam Wahachel in Ducho Kaken. Annual. Twa Latin King James. Kwe go. Isemes Tamachel. 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

0: It's 1 p.m. Competitor Wabiru Medeche. 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
0: Video ma megi. One more picket.
2: Bill Lerene, Minister of Internal Affairs, yeah, Uyugu. Nama one will war. It was a restrict. Chairman, me in each other, but Jomo Kermati war. But family, Nigoronio, Mekonya, give me ya. Goronio, Mekonya, give me Gedu. But how many Gedu are there? Guru Kanma in Ramo Watini. Men who be a child, I do keep out make it one magic child, Chandi, Wako Sangetika, Mamukan, Gijam, Wajama. 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
0: Yera poor we have been turned a bitch. 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
0: Obedi Pierre Boru ya Bungwen. 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
4: 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Speak Fama, Ponme a Beat.
5: Right, and then we radio ye where obedi kare mono mejo lo yini chao mela wala palore mano binu bo chin cheng bari ja wai chambi chao biru na hekom chao ya pa wafo yu dugu chen mono ki on loga ngea 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I'm with my beautiful sister. That is none other than
6: Leah. Yes.
5: Leah, can you please kindly and lovely welcome our dear listener to the Psycho Friends program?
6: Are you most welcome to the Psycho Friends? Enjoy with us. Stay tuned. Don't touch that dial. You're going to have enough fun and laugh with you throughout your lunchtime till evening. Thank you.
5: All right. And kaina ni chao munu mela wala palo remla win radio. Wabedi kare munu mekeli lots of goodies. 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Yes. I really need to appreciate you and Walter so much for standing in for me for the last
6: welcome.
5: Week
6: yeah.
5: You guys were doing great.
6: I were missing you.
5: Yes.
6: Just know
5: they will not miss me anymore from now.
6: Welcome back.
5: I really need to appreciate you guys for standing in with me. And that is how we do it here when someone is down.
6: Exactly. So we have to be there for each other.
5: Definitely.
6: Yes.
5: So maybe you tell our dear listener what we are going to do right now. We are going to pick three phone calls for requests on that number. Our studio line, MTN, is
6: 0777
5: 414665. All right. Yes. Mono number mano wa bi program mokene. Ngeni pe bi loho kera kiken ba bi loho wa kilea. So Leah no e don yo kwa lemu no kai ngeo bene leba nam when your Luganda when your Kiswahili you know English, you know Luganda,
6: Kiswahili
5: and then
6: I can speak Lugisu, then my mother tongue.
5: What
6: I
5: is your mother tongue?
6: Yes.
5: All right. So, kai ngeo eoni, donyo bot Lea. And like a girachuli live now. Lea, let us first take the first caller.
6: Okay.
5: Yes.
7: Iti ning down mama again.
5: Ati mabe, yin go ni tieni ning.
6: That is why I'm actually stopped.
5: Have you eaten now?
7: Yes.
5: Yes. Why don't you want to reorder? Parom pongolea wa homiro kai go ichimi lo kere wa no weng. Twinya pangani.
7: Pakalo fix kali ya jali. We are kumono we twinya pimu kwe kwa.
5: Okay.
7: Amo eki imu.
5: Right.
7: Amo baby layer.
5: Mm-hmm.
7: Now William Priska, kita mula lagi aku kembali si baby building acil kita on
5: sebelum. Okay.
7: Right.
5: Aya, therefore you must take. Right, samono Patricia kiromo waiti bedu chunya pa Carlos no himiro kwe yukere chunya mebedu kapara kere wurumbe ubera para che. Mm? Do you guys, have you been missing me guys? Hello, Speaker FM.
8: Yes, hello, Speaker FM.
5: Yes.
8: Where is bad news?
5: Thank you very many.
8: Boy, I'm a player again.
5: Stephen has spoken in Luganda language. Those of DJ Lawrence are not understanding. Right. So what about Steve and Kitty and I on the radio? You may ramble to me like you're no chima geeky, but what you mean your message? You better don't your any line at chel e oni. Why don't you hear can one ile a kaiti lock up your locked one on wing? Hello, Speaker FM.
9: Hello, Liz.
5: Yes.
9: Afore you,
5: Rini. Bene, you're going to be in the name.
9: That's my bad.
5: Okay.
9: Expert
5: capable. Expert located Lea Kong.
9: Lea?
6: Yes.
9: Kinini?
6: Ati mabe.
9: Wacha dong, ati yon.
6: Ah, my band was over. Actually, I've not expired.
9: Ah, nia mi bebe, ti kere gyo mwa maraj. Ekem tining me phone. Tining me phone.
5: Okay. Expert, you know, painting any level chole palero to more, but you don't mean endo gine, Ugamba chi,
6: a bari,
5: gikaya, you
9: guinea.
6: Yes. Now that is it. If you speak that one.
5: I'm open. We many team in any experts.
9: Well, I'm quoted by Winnie BK.
5: Oh, quoted Winnie BK.
9: I never talked about it, but then there, you know?
5: Mm-hmm.
9: I'm about in this community, dog, the program, my man.
5: Right.
9: You don't down on one matter when you speak, but they're for him, my
5: man. Okay.
9: Yes.
5: I'm open. Right, la we radio wagihoga mochimu koka kenyo piku bedini, wachero no we manogi penyo pire kawa dugu chen, ono we manogi cholo pire bene, then after we manogi cholo pire, no don waduo kwano messages, maka megi, moniko mchawa ye abiro, kidake rapiera ngwen, don't touch that great dial. I miss you guys so very much, and I really don't know what to do for you, but Tiena Kanedong is doing the doing. Lea.
6: Yes,
5: I miss my buddies so much, and like I was saying, I don't know what to do for them. But my being inside here is already doing
6: I'm
5: something.
6: Sure they are very happy.
5: Very, very.
6: And it's good to have you back.
5: Thank you very much.
6: Yesterday the week was long without Lizzie's voice.
5: I understand.
6: Yeah.
5: So what we're going to do now, we're going to take those requested songs, and then when we get back, we shall get down to their messages. Lawin Radio Pelok La Yang Radio Makamegi.
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4: Yes, and then we radio bedi kare mwono menongo chima chelki ken mano karatiki botin for the female triple play. Nyi kiri kanitigo ichimi ye. Where a dick man would duan mege ki ken ayeti ye strictly lawin radio. Hello, speaker fam.
5: Hello, hello.
4: Yes.
5: Hello?
4: Hello?
5: Yes.
4: Ati a win yiti ni ni?
5: Ati a be, you me pati ni jam oka win yi ma.
4: I want to go ni?
5: What you be pati ni? Bani win yi ma.
4: Mego duak tu yi chen ba. Masi, chi yi no kar pe win yu radio speak do jal, Masi? No, Papa, better when you're my bad to 12. He wouldn't want to get a ticket, a barefoot, petty clear to 12. That is the reason why I was out. Masi, ungalo ya okoki line, pun network, kononi ning, where I'm your opportunity, bonga to kene. Hello, speaker fam.
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4: what's here? At your tuning on? How for you? Ah, come on, don't be late. Get come on, don't be late. I don't want to know, don't pay too bad. Gino Mary, we can get a long, long, the pink, the yellow, down on my pole. You know, in your door. I tell looking eye, Quenny. CDM. Men, can look on a bear by CD Titimonga. You know, got a team member. So I call it to me to wear men any. I do, sitting on, do John, city dog, yeah, quay line. Hello, speaker fam.
7: Hello.
4: Yes, speaker fam.
7: Yeah, Lee.
4: How are you?
7: Speaker local, Stephen
4: Kiroch. Yes, Stephen.
7: Mm-hmm.
4: It's your bet.
7: I'm
4: been a for you for a woman. I know what we would do. I had to that can't do and goof now.
7: I'll get you open one for the bank.
4: I want to carry don't poke in a bear. I know a bitch and a condom.
7: I'll call my deck.
4: Can me in the selections, you know, Stephen?
7: Amero, we are with Masi Chinwo, my wife is confident.
4: Masi Chinwo?
7: My wife is confident. You know, thank God by Vinka.
4: Confident, thank God, Vinka.
7: Then, Omega 256, Moro, see you.
4: See you tonight. Can I see you tonight?
7: Hello.
4: We can't know. Thing or no, no, John.
7: Pero Lena, the pen can ye not, but I know no good.
4: I do a shallow good nagging,
7: eh? I shall go to when you speak FM.
4: Okay.
7: But what I do DJ 256.
4: Hmm.
7: Yeah, for my time.
4: And for you, my take. Moto Joe may roach. Wing, wing, wing, wing, wing. What you give you, Maro, give my way, wing.
7: I try to give more catch a shell, wing.
4: Okay.
7: I'll call you, my take.
4: All right. Okay, mono bedu Stephen Kiroch and Ula Wing Radio, watcheni, wabedi kare mono me chako neki confident mano karate ki bot Masi Chinwo. Logo mope, let's get down to the requested songs.
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0: Alright, kwagala nyo for live nyoni Omega 256 game kisindi sanyo tika wachatini. 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Nui Miwa, I put them on my knock. That is how we do it. And one of the car, one of me when you call back, a customer, Maka Megwa, Enula Wind Radio. Okay, tell me where I am. One pad, one pullare, and a cobini. 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So, me, I'm waiting. You know, be the car, one of me being a speaker FM. 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So manda do mia waiti ni Work Creative Arts Foundation. 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
1: 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Speak FM?
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1: 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Itieni ni?
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1: 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Hello, speaker fam.
2: Hello?
1: Yes. Kenneth, can you come? It's in the name Kenneth.
2: I'm sampling,
1: 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What cherry? Okay.
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1: Yeah, I'm there. 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
1: Yes, hello, Speaker FM.
0: Yes.
1: Yes, really.
0: Auntie Mabe.
1: Man, Stephen.
0: Yes, Stephen.
1: Baby, Diana. Mega conga, Jerry, Miriam, and a pop ballamatino again.
0: Okay, hello, Speaker FM. Auntie Mabe, you're going to tell me. Yes. Both Miriam.
2: Yes.
0: All right. Miriam, take it a queer at you. Hello, Speaker FM.
2: Hello.
0: Hello. You know, you did ballo material.
2: I'm very much.
0: I'm too serious, Giridi. Kellen, no radio can. I'll be no go charge you, you know that you can.
2: Please, when nobody does go up with that game, very serious, yeah.
0: Aquila, make way. Ah, you mark border, go eternal, nice, spear, be no. Conning, I watch a quanna, my chani, you know, you don't want any do.
2: I am not going to be quiet.
0: Miriam, ticket a queer at deck. Hello, Speaker FM. Yes. Anna Tima Bear on your yin.
3: Well, I'm calling it that.
0: I'm not going to be able to do it. Hello.
4: Yes.
0: Oh, be tuning all got
4: it. Tima Bear, he's gonna eat.
0: Anna, Tima Bear.
4: A fire.
0: Yalla, you know, you already speak radio, did do a city gun.
4: Not me.
0: It's okay.
4: Okay,
0: Miriam, but Miriam, you know, it's our waiting over. Miriam, poke, I don't know, I'm
4: I'm a man of the world.
0: I hear a paper, I'm going to get a little bit of a hope. Okay. All right. I'm going to get a little bit of a hope. Okay. That is it. Hello, Speaker FM. Yes. 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
6: Now, we're in a car, Chuck and me, boom, key, give it to Miriam. 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
0: are you good? And I'm honey.
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0: 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Hello, speaker FM. 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Ikom chima abong wen magamo la Win Radio. Payas po nuokwi, Regan nuokwi Rachel, Miriam nuokwi Raboro. Wega nen messages a chela riyo adega ngwena bija bichel moni tikanen. Enukoni, I'm Vicky from La Cho. Please give my vote to number 2. That is Miriam. Miriam tike de kwi rabong wen. And then Manta could be good evening, Liz. It's me, Kumsi. Koro, give my vote to Regan. Regan, ticket equi manoromo ario. Then Tawani, Liz, give my vote to Regan. He tried Jabuli from Labour Line. Regan, no ticket equi radek. And Manta could be give to Miriam. This is Priska. Miriam, no ticket equi rama pa. And Manta could be, yo, Liz, I'm Kumbe again, please. How are you doing? I'm doing good. So saying, give my vote to Miriam. Love the way she sing. Okay? She sang, yeah, she sing. Manta could be, hello, Lizzie. I'm Umara from Loyal Ball. Give my vote to number two. That is Miriam. Welcome back. Thank you. Thank you very much. Thank you for missing me. I miss you too. This one is saying, bless me, official from Palaro. Give my vote to the first caller. Eh, bias that well and one shell. Hmm, pay time. Then Antakoni, Apoyo, me queen, abon Miriam, Anna Kese, Kiyo, Gwari Parish, Umel, Sub County, Gulu District, Apoyo program. Miriam, no ticket, queer, Rama Pawi, a Degdon Kolo, Nen Mukene, okay. Message you can take could be hello Lizzie any warom bright kizombo waini ami kwi rebo number 2 that is Miriam. Miriam noti kere kwi ramo apa we angwen. Then Manta could be hi Liz, I'm Justin from Paicho, give my vote to Miriam. Miriam noti kere kwi ramo apa we a beach. Then Manta koni give it to number 2, I'm Mercy from Kasubi. Poa you ma take Mercy. Miriam no ticket equira para bichel. And it could be Hailiz Ampatos. Ampatzo from Pabo. Give my vote to number 2. That is Miriam. Miriam no ticket equi aramo apa we a deck. But it's one message, but message you can equata podoko. Onyoni chawa no po bi ye. Mane ni de Emerson. Why ni give it to Miriam? Miriam no ticket equi aramo apa we a boro. And Manta could be Konsi Olinga. Mem. Miki Miriam, eno. Miriam no tikere kwi aramo apa we a bongwen. And Manta koni, hello Liz. Good evening. It's Maurice from AUA. For the first time, I'm giving invalid vote, though they all tried their best. The song is really hard. Maurice John, eh? Yera mope. Eni nita koni, hi Liz. This is Sandra from AUA. Give my vote to Miriam and yeah, to Miriam. Miriam no ticket equi donga ramo piera rio kolo. Chawa nada dong tio diaba la win radio. Oh yeah yeah yeah yeah. Rekoda hamed message ya di monini. Manta kubni, Ivan Laro wangtangi mi kui na ki Miriam. Miriam no ticket equi ramo piera rio wia chel. And then manta kubni mi kui na ki namba rio eni Brenda Kaberupong. Miriam no ticket equi ramo piera rio wia rio. Manta could be Madame Liz Isaac Okello, Owainia me queer, but Miriam. Miriam no ticket a queer around Pierre Rio, we are deck. Then Manta could name next time better, Kepro. I don't know what he means. And then Dennis Ogonya, Waini Miriam number 1, War Kiken. Miriam ticket a queer Pierre Rio, we are when. And message agikite koni, good afternoon, baby Liz. Give my vote to Miriam. I'm yelekeni akike pabo. Thank you. Miriam tikere pie kui piera rio wea beach. Akwano messages kwa Wengla Wind Radio. 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
0: Sport, come on, killing you, rich in Okumtuho. Hey, King Ching Parajan, you wait here, bitch. Chawapa, Mio Chawapa, we are chin melting on. Speak Sport.

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1: 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To what to my bear, who are here or to Mabuchumpia, Pia Chulis of Region, it will mean national Mabutin, Gulukan, which appear at Chilanim, to run a jacket in the bear, jacket in the bear, mirroring in the power we have gone. To a year or things, Mabuchum, Pia Chuli. To animal team any. Don't a year or to a discipline Mapola leader. To me, national Matica Bino Machu Betty and Yupe and Chicky District, Maro Pierre Vario. 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So, you ball games too, Watiki Discipline, Maro Pierre Vario, Madma down to Watiki basketball, Watiki handball, Watiki scrabble, Watiki netball. 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
0: 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Out of the 22 discipline remember no we took evolve games too. Actually sub region go presenting about to rapa we are your mapapa. 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
1: 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It is been a kilo apen. We are going to go to Maugor with districts. 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
1: One game.
0: FM Sport, come on with Kililu, which you know, come to home. Hey, King Ching Parajan, you're with your beach. Chawapa, Mio Chawapa, we are chin melt, you know. Speak Sport.
2: 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My eno join in the tax collector. Where all to dark coin and get me Pia Mukena Manotika Pinonim, Mini Lok Matika Kati. 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Don't can you joining him on the technical bench, T.A. 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
1: all right, a foyer material. Minutica and Kirma Timbalo, Portugal, Genbicher, Canadi Totoma, make a query, K Guns, Quataka, can you pay a tech? We pony a Timbalo, Portugal, Bitu, which are pitching into a tech, again Bitu, Cachel Kilo, Crucia, and no around the Pierre Tech. We are you, hello? Yes. Tima Bay, Bona Yom, Kialero.
2: Bona Young.
1: Oh, Bona Young.
2: Young boy,
1: hey, no, Mr. Young Boy.
2: Mama don't China, brother.
1: Afoi,
2: ba? If you man Brazil ping on, get they Ancelotti ping on, they took all the 10 money, get one year and drink, but a 2 million.
1: And drink, a top of Real Madrid, but to a loan, bought him by Leon.
2: Yes, Latin in a full kind of 2 and then kind of play by the 1 nil in camp.
1: Okay.
2: They don't grant is that a cup being overcome with 19, but by a little guinea car is settled.
1: Okay.
2: Afoi,
1: the 12. Well, for my tactual mino, bona young man, young boy, yeah, white boy, young. Hello.
3: Yes, hello, speaker.
1: What for the 12 woman, man, and gani?
3: No, see,
1: Arima, bay woman.
3: Man, Steven,
1: and for the 12 coupe, a chair, kikan.
3: We are poor, a white meal. Oh, is that the woman? I'm not come over here, don't. Man, get you all the day of it, don't. South Africa,
1: I'm going to go to Brazil.
3: For
1: the 12 Stephen Kane and Kitiana take me away and bought him for Brazil. Itiana made a tin. Hello, Tim Obey Tinini.
4: I'm back here.
1: Manangani.
4: Steward,
1: yes.
4: I have a new prediction on the control of Brazil to Japan. Brazil will lose 1-0.
1: 1-0 win to Brazil. Okay. Afford it all. All right, Minu, Antica Mio, win, both team, Paloboman Madit, Makiloni, Brazil, Gola Chel, Antica Penula Dit, Alan Sens, Maximin, Antico and a competitive Loki, Doctor Latour Chel, Mapir, Dit Twello in Recombericino, Take a tour Machala Winga, in League One, Manlo French, a Camano Ticket to Botim, Palen, Take a Guay Mape, Mapetere, Minikin, Matica Catapio, Yorjot, and Nunilo, Matica Bino, hello.
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1: Oh, in your material? Brazil, Japan.
5: Deal for Brazil, Japan, Brazil, down my house, I'm going to work out a tailor, you know,
1: Okay.
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0: Hello. 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
3: 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We know a lot of TikTok to be rica bungate.
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0: 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We're Beach Manier, each of them is coming.
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with radio menu where chill matika katik bota weva shun where I shun the better weva chal kit in a low in radio can then that your cousin they take a dog by you make a remote talk of a megi a mall 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
1: the odd 5 at 5 Odd 5 at 5. We will be manier in Chawani Kikome. Number 1. Odd 5 at 5.
2: Anyaga.
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Beat my lead low in the good of Ben Wadonia team and the BBC Focus on Africa. Kepano Watimo get in the quarry corner. What do we chin the top low in radio? What Jera Jera Minichal Michama Dam Chama Dam Tim Chim Paraja? What bitch am Madame Kachel one can animal of a good legend station low in radio? Picking it me, Yin Machar Wap and Yuan Lemelo Uganda. Gin Matika team and a mad period. Dit Manomir Yining and Emono Yepa LC1 Tika Bino. Doc Bene in Maguak Chamu can merit you maybe LC1 Nene Romatic opportunity in Madit Madon Bene Pelare. Look Mukatik about Friday, Kisembo.

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0: Java Pau, Yario, Jim, Tituro, about in my two Kanyala Win Radio, not a bear. A bear, a bear, and when a chill and when a bitch, a bitch, a bitch, and not a real not, not a bunga, a bitch, a bear, a bitch, a bore, man be the bonus trap.
1: The bonus trap. What are you, Joe? The bonus trap. The hot five, hot five.
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0: Big up to Mario Kiboti and the Win Radio Speaker Family. Hello.
4: Captain, Captain.
0: Yes, what?
4: Yeah.
0: Aratima Bay, you know what I mean?
4: Yeah, Aratima Bay, you know what I mean?
0: Man, what are
4: you? And what about Peterson?
0: Hey, Peterson, the original.
4: Yeah, I'm a commander, I'm the name, and the radio, and I'm saying, I'm not going to be a
0: winner. Ha, ha, ha, ha, ha, ha, ha, ha, ha, ha, ha, ha, ha, ha, ha, ha, ha, ha, ha, ha,
4: I'm going to go to the next one.
0: I'm going to go to the next one.
4: I don't know.
0: And then Lowin Radio, we're going to get Jim Kakan and the baking it. Lowin Radio, jump into my pool to twirl my big Kelly and no mere quelly moon. Add the food, be quelly into the detail. Okay.

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The Hot 5 at 5. Hot 5 at 5. We're a beat, man. 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Number 10.

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4: Military governments in Burkina Faso, Mali and Niger announced the creation of a joint regional news agency.
5: These governments control national narrative, national media. So this, the regional body, is an effort to sort of create a harmonized narrative across the region.
4: That's all on the BBC Tonight in Focus. First, the news.
6: BBC News with Neil Nunes. More international aid has been pledged in the wake of last week's double earthquake in Venezuela. The Netherlands has announced it's sending a naval vessel to the country with emergency supplies, while China has promised almost $15 million worth of assistance. Meanwhile, a 21-year-old man has become the latest person to be pulled alive from the rubble. Will Grant is in the city of Katia-Lamar.
7: On streets like this, there are simply more buildings that have been completely crushed, completely flattened, than there are still standing. So it is a bleak picture, the length and breadth, not just of this street, but all the interweaving streets. And without putting too fine a point on it, the stench of death at the moment all along this part of the small town is overpowering at times. We've just seen the firefighters move away, deciding that there's nothing more they can do here. They're going to an area where they believe there may still be people holding on.
6: Police in northern Germany say five people have been killed in a shooting at a youth center in the town of Stade, west of Hamburg. Officers told the BBC the suspected shooter has been arrested. Jessica Parker has the latest.
8: This took place in what's been described to us by police as a youth centre. Five people have died, we've been told. Two people have been arrested, including the suspected shooter. And police say that they think there is no ongoing threat to the public. And any alleged motive at the moment isn't yet clear.
6: The South African President Cyril Ramaphosa has appealed for calm ahead of planned anti-immigration protests on Tuesday. He said while people have the right to demonstrate, intimidation and violence will not be tolerated. Richard Kagawe has more.
9: In his weekly newsletter, President Cyril Ramaphosa urged South Africans to protest peacefully, warning that freedom comes with responsibility. He acknowledged public concerns about illegal immigration, saying the government would respond with effective action. Police are preparing a nationwide security operation after anti-migrant groups set the 30th of June as the unofficial deadline for undocumented foreigners to leave. Fearing violence, thousands of migrants from neighboring countries are camping outside their consulates in Johannesburg, Cape Town, and at transit centers in Durban, waiting to be repatriated. Nearly 300 Nigerians are expected to leave on Monday evening.
6: Uganda's leading independent media group says it is yet to resume operations a day after the Army Chief General Muhoozi Kainerugaba ordered the closure of its newspaper, television and radio outlets. The managing director, Susan Nsibira, told the BBC the newspaper had not been published and its TV stations remained off air. World News from the BBC. The U.S. Supreme Court has said it will not take up Donald Trump's appeal against a civil verdict that he had sexually abused and defamed the journalist E. Jean Carroll. The decision means the U.S. president will now have to pay her the $5 million in damages she'd been awarded. Ms. Carroll accused Mr. Trump of assaulting her in a New York department store in the 1990s, which he's always denied. Andy Burnham, who is likely to become Britain's new Prime Minister next month, has been outlining his vision for the country for the first time since Sir Keir Starmer announced his resignation. The former mayor of Greater Manchester has pledged to take power from the centre and put it in the hands of people in places that he said could use it best.
10: We will bring about the biggest rebalancing of power our country has seen. It is time for Whitehall to accept that growth cannot be ordered from the top down. Instead, it can only be nurtured from the bottom up.
6: Mr. Burnham also promised to create a new Prime Minister's office in the north of England. A new report by Human Rights Watch says more than 70 people have been killed in Mali since April's large-scale attacks that claimed the life of the Defence Minister. The rights group has accused the Malian army, its Russian allies, jihadists and separatist fighters of carrying out serious abuses against civilians. The English Premier League football club Manchester City have appointed Enzo Maresca as their new manager on a three-year contract. He replaces the team's long-serving former boss Pep Guardiola, who left at the end of the season. Maresca was the head coach at another English side, Chelsea, until January, where he won the UEFA Conference League and the Club World Cup. BBC World News.
4: Hello there and welcome to Focus on Africa. I am Nkechi Obunna. A day before June 30th, the unofficial deadline set by anti-migrant protesters for unregistered African nationals to leave South Africa, we hear from those in a temporary camp in Durban awaiting help.
1: According to the situation which they face in the communities, some of them comes wounded, some of them comes beaten, some of them lost everything, the way how the person it is. But seeing them, such a woman giving birth, on the right, on the tent, some other of them in the shared. We had more than 13 children.
4: And the military governments of Mali, Niger, and Burkina Faso are launching a joint news agency. We look at what this means for information control and the role of the media in holding those in power to account.
5: They are struggling domestically with the growing number of violent incidents, and essentially the security situation is deteriorating, which undermines the entire reason why these juntas came to power, which is that civilian leadership was not able to effectively control the security situation. And so now we have these sort of military rulership, military leadership.
4: It's Monday, June 29th. South Africa is bracing for a day of protest on Tuesday, organized by more than a dozen anti-migrant groups. The groups had set June 30th as the deadline for all migrants living in the country illegally to have left.
2: If South Africans are the ones saying that on the 30th of June, we want to echo the call that illegal immigrants must have left the country, there's nothing wrong with that. And we're standing here to say exactly that, that the 30th of June was not announced by any of us, but because we are with the communities, we are the ones that know what the communities are saying to us. We are the ones that have seen the impact of what goes on because of illegal immigration. Therefore, if the 30th of June is putting enough pressure on governments and illegal immigrants themselves to go home, what could possibly be wrong with that?
4: Jacinta Ngubese Zuma, founder and leader of March and March in South Africa, there. Authorities say they stepped up security measures amid fears that demonstrations could escalate into violence, particularly in KwaZulu-Natal and Gauteng. Thousands of immigrants have reportedly fled their communities after receiving threats, while officials say more than 12,000 undocumented migrants have been deported or repatriated. In a statement, President Cyril Ramaphosa says he's been engaging traditional and royal leaders in an effort to ease tensions. We've read out a part of his statement calling for protesters to exercise restraint.
11: Freedom comes with responsibility. The right to protest is one of the defining freedoms of our democracy, but every right carries corresponding responsibilities. Those who intend to protest should do so peacefully, lawfully, and with respect for the rights, dignity, and safety of others. Some foreign nationals who live in South Africa are here lawfully. They work, study, raise families, invest in our economy, and contribute positively to our society. They too are entitled to the protection of our laws and our constitution. We welcome the assurances by some of the organizers of the planned protests that they stand against violence on the part of their supporters. They will be held to this undertaking because no cause, no matter how legitimate, will be an excuse to shift responsibility for violent acts.
4: Now in Durban, thousands of Malawian nationals have been processed for voluntary repatriation, while many others remain at a temporary camp awaiting processing. BBC Africa's senior correspondent

0: queuing with their luggage, waiting in line for them to be taken to the Limpopo province, which is seen to be a safer place for them instead of them being kept here.
1: Yes, of course, I am happy. Because I don't have a choice, but I am very happy.
2: Yes, there's some frustrations. As you can see, they've been here for so many days, so it's hard. Of course, they've been provided with food, but you know, life is too hard here. It's, in terms of sanitation, it's hard. There are some tourists, but it's not enough.
0: The authorities, in fact, they said that yesterday, that by the end of today, they want to ensure that this transition camp here in North Beach is actually shut down. But I did speak to Mufti Suleiman, who told me that he's been working with the Malawian government to assist those who want to go back home. So far, at least 12,000 Malawians have been repatriated.
3: It is about death and life. It's not easy. As you can see, the situation is nobody calling them. They come themselves according to the situation which they face in the communities. Some of them comes wounded. Some of them comes beaten. Some of them lost everything, the way how the person it is. But seeing them, so the women are giving birth on the right, on the tent, some other of them in the shared. We had more than 13 children, and here is about 3 or 4, which I know for sure. None of the baby died, and we make sure that whoever has a baby and is still alive has to be repatriated as a first priority.
4: That was Mufti Suleiman working with the Malawian High Commission to repatriate citizens. But Nomsa, you're currently at the camp. Could you tell us what the living conditions are like? Are there people who you've spoken to? What are their experiences?
0: Well, there are big marquees. It's a venue that used to be a drive-in. So it's just literally a massive parking lot, a few for men and also a few for women and children. Last night, they were, to get warm, to stay warm, they were setting up fires and sitting around them while waiting to be called, to be next in line, to be able to go home. But the reason why this process has been so painstakingly slow is because the Home Affairs Office, as well as the police, have had to make sure that they take fingerprints of each and every one of the people here to verify if any of them are wanted criminals or wanted suspects for crime. In fact, just last week at this camp where I am now, a Malawian man who had been a wanted suspect in the rape of a minor was found here and he was arrested. I spoke to the manager of the Home Affairs Department here in Durban, Cyril Mwabe, who told me how this process works.
5: What we are doing here, we are scanning them for any possible criminal record. Secondly, the Malawi government is on site confirming that indeed these are our citizens. Then thirdly, we process the person and give the person a document to leave the country. Fortunately, it seems like they are clean, most of them, except for that person. Just imagine, out of 15,000, only one person so far.
4: In one of your reports, you say Tommy Ntuli, the Premier of KwaZulu-Natal, has told you that during an official engagement with diplomats, one of them asked that they had been given between 3 and 5 years to ensure that their citizens remain in South Africa until they are documented. But that request was turned down. What is that exactly about? Talk to us about that situation.
0: So Mr. Ntuli told us that one of the diplomats said actually they don't have the capacity to allow their citizens to go back to their country. They would rather they stay here in South Africa and then for South Africa to document them. But that was declined. Mr. Ntuli did not want to reveal which diplomat told us that information.
6: There is deployment on top of the already existing police in the province, and I'm satisfied. And on top of that, we have activated safety structures in the province. We have engaged with the traditional leaders, Amakhosi. They are on board. Even the leaders of the people who are marching, we have also engaged them. They've made a statement that they want no one who will attack a person, and they want to see no one who will attack businesses, who will loot businesses.
4: There's an unofficial June 30th deadline, and it's just a day away. What's the general mood in the country beyond the Durban province?
0: Look, at this stage, there are this maximum police security and also private security that has been roped in to work with the police. I think that the country is learning from the July 2021 riots. You'd recall that that's when former President Jacob Zuma was arrested, and his arrest sparked deadly

0: deadly riots here in South Africa. More than 340 people were killed during that time, and many businesses, hundreds of them, were looted. So I think that what is happening currently is to ensure that there is no repeat of the June 2021 violence. And I think that the police and the government are more prepared than they were back then.
1: Now, last week, we watched a press conference organized by about 27 civil organizations alongside the popular March and March group. They held a press conference saying that they will be going ahead with their demonstrations tomorrow. Is that still happening?
0: Yes. So what happens here in South Africa, whenever any group wants to take part in or organize a march, they need to engage with city officials or town officials explaining reasons for the march. And then what then happens is that they will then agree on routes, which roads are going to be closed and which way they'll be going. So one of the marchers actually said that they want the route to be passing by here at this site where Malawians were. But the police, they said they're not allowed to do that. They can protest anywhere else except for coming here in this site. So police, it looks like they're prepared. But protest leaders themselves have said that they don't foresee any violence that could potentially take place during these protests. They said they have no interest in looting people's shops, adding that all they want is to put this message across that the South African government needs to act and actually do it quickly. And this is the first time we have seen such the way in which this is actually happening. In 2008, there were deadly xenophobic attacks where 62 people died, 21 of whom were South Africans. But this time around, we've never seen people leaving the country in such large numbers where their own governments have said that they want to repatriate their citizens.
1: But Nomsa, if these groups have said they are not interested in looting, they are not interested in causing mayhem, what's the guarantee? Because we have seen these marches, we have seen these protests time and time again erupt into violence. How can businesses be guaranteed of safety?
0: Well, here's the thing. There have been protests every day since the beginning of May in various cities across the country. But at the same time, we've seen that shops are closing, they're remaining closed until the protest is over. But what the police yesterday said was that they're not worried about the actual protest because they expect them to be peaceful. However, they are worried about what happens then when the march is over, when people are starting to disperse. Now, they will be in small groups, and some of them who have been identified as people who are going to be taking chances and committing crime because they are taking advantage of what is expected to happen on June 30th. But we've seen that, you know, police are prepared. But look, these things happen and they happen very quickly. But I guess we'll never know until June 30th.
1: Nomsa, before I let you go, do we know how many African countries so far have made arrangements to repatriate their citizens?
0: Is Uganda, Malawi, Zimbabwe, Ghana, Nigeria so far that have had their citizens repatriated. We are told that some citizens of other countries made their way home themselves by using public transport and whatever else. And then those that are left in these transit camps are people that don't have the means, the money, so to go back home, and they are then relying on their respective governments to evacuate them before June 30th.
1: The BBC's Nomsa Maseko there. This is Focus on Africa from the BBC World Service. Imagine waking up to find your favorite radio program, the one where ordinary people call in to question leaders, debate national issues, and share their frustrations, has suddenly disappeared from the airwaves. For many listeners in Mali, that's now a reality after authorities suspended a popular phone-in program for 2 months, saying some callers had made unverified allegations against the government. The suspension comes at a time when Mali, Burkina Faso, and Niger are reshaping not just their political and security alliances, but also the way information is produced and shared. The three countries have already launched a joint television channel under the Alliance of Sahel States and are now moving ahead with plans for a regional news agency. They say the goal is to strengthen information sovereignty, amplify the Sahel's own voice, and push back against disinformation and foreign narratives. I spoke to Intisar Fakir of the Middle East Institute and began by asking why information flow has become very important to the military junta in the Sahel.
2: For a number of reasons, and perhaps the most important one is that they are struggling domestically with the growing number of violent incidents, and essentially the security situation is deteriorating, which undermines the entire reason why these juntas came to power, which is that civilian leadership was not able to effectively control the security situation. And so now we have these sort of military leadership that is also not able to improve the security situation. The economic situation is also worsening. The domestic social situation is also worsening. And so they need to control the narrative in order to effectively convince the population that things are better than they actually are.
1: Now, the three countries have increasingly distanced themselves from Western institutions and media narratives. How does the creation of a regional news agency fit into their broader political and security alignment?
2: So their broader alignment, you know, kind of in general, political security, everything, is about creating an alternative to some of the structures that they were already absorbed within, essentially ECOWAS structures. So regional structures that they were already a part of. And after the takeover in these governments, there was a lot of pushback against the sort of unlawful way in which they came to power and the lack of kind of a clear political roadmap for their countries. And so ultimately, they created these alternative structures so that they can create a new political context in which they can ensure their own survivals, in which they can ensure that the narrative that they want to put forward is the one that is essentially bought by the population. And all of this is done under sort of the guise of greater sovereignty, you know, kind of a sort of greater agency for these governments. And there is certainly an aspect of that, an element of that. But I would argue that all of this is about creating an alternative context in which they are not challenged politically, in which there is no accountability for them and for their political actions and social actions,
1: security actions. Speaking of arguments, you've just pointed something about support. Now, some supporters argue that the agency will allow Sahel countries to tell their own stories and challenge external narratives that they always say are propagated by the Western media, including the BBC, France 24, RFI, and so on. But critics worry that it would become a vehicle for state propaganda. How do you assess both competing claims?
2: I think in terms of what they want to achieve, certainly they want to control the narrative. That's fully kind of from their perspective and for their sort of reasons. That makes a lot of sense for their in terms of their own rationale. But if you look at the situation on the ground, the way in which they talk about how things are progressing on the ground does not really effectively reflect what's happening. And so I would imagine that they have very little incentive to actually be truthful and to kind of give a full picture. So this, yes, they get to control the narrative, but how do they control the narrative?
1: Now, Intisa, in conflict-affected regions, especially in the Sahel, where security operations are often shielded from public scrutiny, what are the implications of having a state-backed regional news agency for transparency, cases of accountability, and even to gain public trust?
2: I think even less. So, you know, the public is going to essentially be fed a regional diet of information that the government decides, right? So already it's important to note that these governments control national narrative. They already have control over national media. They already sort of set the narrative in there. So this, the regional body, is an effort to sort of create a harmonized narrative across the region. So it's essentially one layer of control over another layer of control. So you already control the national narrative. Now you want to try to control the regional narrative. There's going to be little information about what's actually happening on the ground. What are some of the civilian casualties? What's happening? What is essentially the cost of their counterterrorism plan and engagement, and is it effective? Those are going to be questions that are not going to be answered by these governments. But you know, it's very difficult to limit information, particularly in contexts where you already have, you know, infrastructure that allows people to access information. You know, they do that sometimes by kind of, you know, banning certain channels, limiting the broadcasts of certain channels, but ultimately people have other ways of accessing information.
1: Many thanks to Intisar Fakir, Senior Fellow for North Africa and the Sahel at the Middle East Institute. I also spoke with Dr. Musa Usman, a communications expert and academic from the University of Maiduguri in Nigeria.
3: If the AES countries want the news agency to work, it will work. And how it's going to work is in terms of pulling resources together amongst the countries, setting up an independent structure for the news agency, providing support, drawing members or people who are going to work for the agency from those three countries we are talking about, developing a structure and then providing an independent footing, which should be able to work very well. The reason why they want to establish the news agency in the first place is for them to project, in quotes, what is actually happening in their three countries positively to show what is happening, to counter any negative narratives. Now, what they need to do is to provide an independent structure. Funding has to be there because the governments have to provide the funding. But then there has to be some form of editorial independence. There has to be a pooling of manpower and resources across the countries in the region. And then having a particular location where these activities will take place. And then the government shouldn't actually interfere directly in the activities of the agencies. The issue of accountability also comes into play, because for you to ensure accountability, you need to have pluralism of sources of information. It doesn't make sense for you to just depend on their own news agency for you to get the information. You need to have plural sources of information from different angles, from different perspectives. Now, where that pluralism is missing, then accountability is definitely going to suffer.
1: That was Dr. Musa Usman, a communications expert and academic from the University of Maiduguri in Nigeria. That's it on Focus on Africa today. Should you want to speak with us, please send a WhatsApp message on +254 791 269 243, or drop us an email on focusonafrica@bbc.co.uk. Today's episode was produced by Kigante Shumba in Nairobi. Blessing Aderogba and Ayuba Ilia put in their efforts from Lagos. Bella Twine was the senior journalist in charge, and David Kinyanjui, the technical producer. Our editors are Charles Kitonga and Mariam Abdullah. I'm Nkechi Ubunna, and I'll speak to you again soon.
4: 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The Chills and Bite meeting, Maberu Dwe Kidwe. 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
1: Aha, Tinda Mani. 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
0: The Kumaria Mokicha, Kabisa Bergina Maramaki Bora Bar, alcoholic kombucha drink. Majuma Yubaye, or Yuma General Stores. But you know, Narugal Central Road, Parumbo Town Council, Libby District. 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
2: No, come
0: to me.
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2: Kasi gua.
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2: Eh?
0: Yeah. Mete kinyero. Look at you. Speak FM, hello.
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0: Gladys, kikwene ni?
3: Kasi
0: ni gua.
4: Yeah.
0: Metikinya. Hello. Speak FM, hello.
5: Hello.
0: For your bad guy, get quiet.
5: Only kid at the wife.
0: Uh-huh. Why in the end of it?
5: Any mataka.
0: Any mataka.
4: Yeah.
0: Metikinya. Hello. Speak FM, hello.
3: Hello.
0: Chama dam, man nga ki kwere. Nancy King K. Goggs. Wait, hang on. Speak FM, hello. He didn't he? Yes, man, Ngane. Ngane? Oh, Auntie, you know, Jimmy don't want to linger, what? Okay, I know Jimmy can't let in radio. For the Chirabo, for the Twal. Okay. And then Rebecca Nge, Kabirpo, Waja, and Andol, Menome, Mipata, in any way. Ivan. It didn't it? Alatima Bay, railway, Bodu Kanya Wajawa.
5: No
0: bad. You jam a damn little nigga, no?
5: Any
0: Pilo? Pilo?
5: Pilo?
0: Yeah! Metiquinero! Dennis!
1: I
0: didn't hear my bad. Dennis, we are cheap and tin don't bother by the way.
1: Oh!
0: You jam a damn little nigga, no?
1: Ah, no,
0: I'm scared. Scared?
1: Oh.
0: Man, my body got it.
6: Yeah.
0: Hello, radio. Don't keep on calling about the love radio speaker from below. You tell me?
1: Uh-huh.
0: Man, Gani. Gani? Are you worrying about that, Logi? You need to have a damn no nigging. You need to have a damn no nigging.
5: No, no,
0: anything. Hey, Latij.
5: Hey.
6: Ah! Metiquinero.
0: Look at you. Speaker, family.
5: Hello.
0: Hello, for Ivan Gagi, where? Ngani? Steve-o.
5: Hey.
0: You tell my damn no, they're getting on, Woodma.
5: Look good.
0: Look good.
5: Yeah.
6: Metiquinero.
0: Look at you, Maria.
6: Been one of you, Wakilu.
0: Let me try to give a pair of tech, very well. A poor weed, mono well cup, ticket, chair, and you, and you, and you, and you, and you, and you, and you, and you, and you, and you, and you, and you, and you, and you, and you, and you, and you, and you, and you, Austin Menno World Cup you, and you, and you, Canada, Mexico, and USA. Now and you, and you, and you, and you, and you, and you, and you, and you, and you, and you, and you, and you, and you, and you, and you, and World Cup Blowing Radio. 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Berdi, okay, Kade Chone, and no Korga Korra, Lowing Radio. Ababet, again, watching it, time and condition applied. Jimmy Dwayne, Lovich, Kermitic Kerik, and then we're going to put Pierre Opera over beach, then Bear put Pierre Daniel Lock, my batting. Betting, a chamocane, a perwata giot cop to twelve, and a upper bet, gengiti, menu, italoch, pa dulmi, Uganda National Lottery and Gaming Board, Lowing Radio, and upper bet, get watching a bet on the game, not on your future, menu piratak, and a corgi corre. Chama dam woodma. Hello,
1: hello,
0: it's in
1: here.
0: Avoid your auntie, man, you get it. 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Hey, lady, be watching my lady. Lady, my word. Walk again, any time, a damn no, any more, can any?
1: Yama,
0: you download a walk coming in.
6: Yeah, Metiquinero.
0: Look at you. Speaker, family.
5: Hello.
6: chama dam wood by man gali. 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Signal bomb be yelly, la wing ready. Give my beer attack. Go kong chim and number chim enemy, where a then get me will never tinny, be at foot be till late day star. 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
7: yes speaker
6: yes
7: that's how you football
6: aha wo ma chama damo gini inda karamo pichine ba
7: yu ala chama damo da
6: no ni ngoda ba
8: Hello.
6: Okay. Very good.
8: When you are eating the one,
6: who are you eating? Are you getting a real tissue and a carrying watch? I'm a damn tin of devil. Tomorrow, mama.
8: I know you, Mutaka. I know you, Mutaka.
6: Lord, we are so dear. Don't you know that? Metikin, yeah. Look at you. Can you
8: want to
6: pay him a talk? I'm going to be well.
8: Can
6: you want to
8: pay
6: him? Hey, can you come back? Hello?
8: Yes.
6: Can't you? I'm going to pay him a talk. Hey, Chama, I don't know. Gangwan wa gilode King James tie lera na radio gen meno King James School of Nursing and Midwifery geri itike go madir toalien la ten akwan maiti wa ko kanye gwa re car science subject mabe car 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
9: ne walter di ko
6: very good walter chama da me no ni ngone
9: Hello, we are.
6: Yeah. Metikinero. 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
10: Hello.
6: Tini.
10: You're back.
6: Yeah, talk. You're yeah, man, guy.
10: One minute,
6: I'm in the boat. 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
10: No,
6: the guap. 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Metikinero. Look at you. Hello, hello, in radio. I take an SMS, but you can't get an NNA, a Katem Nanana, you can't get a beer when you walk SMS, loving radio. I think that is a do. Do I'm Eunice Labora. Have a nice day. It's okay, Eunice from Labora. Hello, Speak FM. I am Paul from Ogon. Mine is Do. Okay. 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

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tapping e news men no me live mono low in radio ngeni no dud mo chunga ngeni Read me Kelly Menno live commentary and you know the Abba Bat. Okay? 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

0: Be when you get body and get my note, you make it take a what get end of car, get car, and not the bear, bear, bear. I'm going to chill, I'm going to be chill, be chill, be chill, not a real, not, not, I'm going to be a bear, a poro. A bit a poro. Well, we Jimmy get body and Lewin radio. 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
0: 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Anna Foy, man, Nan Gatiana. Steve Foy, that Boro Rinini.
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0: Cotiano, walk sign me, cot, cot, get you, walk can you?
1: 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You know, Bana, yes.
0: Pedro, Pedro, Pedro, what you wear? 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I don't even bear Bodula Quatome, reading ill at dinner. 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
0: 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I love it. Beru acha turu jara turu kan beru ko wepe even leng leng ngi ni kwat no be be jwe
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0: ni okay. Ah, war can I wait down many ka win ki board book on kid mano ticket team and get end.
1: Ah, do I problem doing board in state?
0: Okay. And then you're loving radio, we're going to get a canyo. Now get my peer attack, my mirror, baking it, being here on a loving radio, and then lock my way for you. May my note in a big card, me, and Jemma would do you know me, and no, and yet, report my anabiric card, me, and loving radio, me, and Jemma noted letters breaking. And got a major key bar, go tiano get any, and then dig it a bit when you can come up. I just dig it up. I could dig a chon like a report, my jacket, and any, the big car, men may win you make a boat option in action, catch it, men, okay, Mark Emmanuel, Wood by Joe Lowing Radio. Compare the charm, Anna Logone, a Lobo DRC Congo, Lowing Radio, Kikate, Mendoke Chick, Men and Nemeno Gore, Permit, eh? 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

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We akpanen nimono wadonya ti lakange leb mono mano be karbora ti kar ke kare. Now report majiga kar ken ping mano mire in bed kinget minge ne ngeni journalist achel ma oberwen lawin radio. Okay. Man me lobu ke lobu Uganda ke kan dok ben anti political commentator mo yuet tutwan man Timothy Lawin Radio, man lo

Mendicate Magatica, what you naked of Ben and be facing Coro Menu Makilone Computer Misuse Act. Okay? So many a Coro Matitikum and Mano and Begam Lock, Menu Lock Me Computer Misuse Act. 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Check Danama Duong Theatre Maraj. About Nano, a Kaiti social media platform, a poly maron and a kidma down to each game. Mere warning, Yen Gong. Mukana Benegativa can let by the way, but Roger to 12 me yet no way again. Which is not good. And I know. So, Lowin Radio, the kid.

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1: It's 8 p.m. Kombedita wario mautiano kipiera boru ya bungwe Antona Beach. 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
2: It's a big day for the people of Uganda, but I'm taking the lead in making that statement.
3: Government is sending money, and this program is demand-driven, and people are now fearing to get this money.
4: We don't have any clear data on disability. This makes planning very, very difficult. And normally we have been working on guesswork.
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6: Kate Gumel's three chairpersons pledge enhanced service delivery and security under new leadership. Cassandra Mann arrested for allegedly bribing police officer to release theft suspects. And warring parties in Mali committing serious rights abuses, Human Rights Watch report finds. I am Agweng Liz with the latest news. Local Council three chairpersons in Kitgum District have pledged to strengthen service delivery, promote socio-economic development, and enhance security across the district as they enter the new financial year and a fresh leadership regime. The commitment was made last week during the election of a new executive committee to lead the Kitgum District LC3 Chairpersons Association. The election drew together LC3 chairpersons from all lower local government administrative units across the district. The newly elected executive is aided by Amos Oloya, the LC3 chairperson of Laboa Mida West Sub-County, who takes over as chairperson. He will be deputized by David Tumara, LC3 chairperson Muchwini Sub-County, while Abba Tudon, LC3 chairperson Muchwini East Sub-County, was elected general secretary. Other leaders elected to be committee include Ibrahim Suleiman, as Secretary for Publicity, and Andre Komakech, LC3 Chairperson Namukora North Sub-County, as Secretary for Finance. Speaking shortly after his election, Oloya described the association as a vital platform for uniting grassroots leaders to jointly advocate for development, improve service delivery, and fortify security. He emphasized that the new executive will work closely with all sub-county leaders to address community challenges and ensure that government programs effectively reach the population. The incoming executive is expected to provide strategic leadership, strengthened collaboration among lower local governments, and champion initiatives aimed at improving the welfare and livelihoods of residents throughout Kitgum. Kitgum District comprises 9 sub-counties and 2 town councils. According to the 2024 National Population and Housing Census, this administrative unit serve an estimated population of more than 200,000 people. Over 6,000 residents of Miene Sub-County and Loro Sub-County in Yam South constituency, Yam District, are celebrating after their Member of Parliament and Chairperson of the Lao Parliamentary Group, Patrick Ogwangobura, repaired the 2 boreholes that had long been out of service. The boreholes, located in Awe Ngwech Village in Alidi Parish, Loro Sub-County, and Awe Miu Village in Zuma Parish, Miene Sub-County, had caused a serious water crisis for surrounding communities. Mark Akona, the LC1 chairperson of Awe Ngwech Village, expressed gratitude, noting that previously residents faced challenges such as a competition for water, which led to hatred and enmity among locals. Moses Ojukem, the NRM chairperson of Zuma Parish, also appreciated the members of parliament's efforts, but highlighted that 2 other boreholes in Opielkene and Oweilut villages remain broken, calling for further assistance. Fiona Atim, a resident of Awe Ngwech Village and manager of Achwechumiu Cooperative Society Limited, explained that before the repairs, communities suffered from unsafe water sources, including drinking dam water shared with animals, which led to causes of diarrhea. Excited residents from both Zuma and Alidi parishes shared their joy with the reporters, saying the repairs have restored hope and dignity to their villages. In the national bulletin, the suspect identified as Andrew Waswa, a resident of Kamusota village, Kamuongera parish in Chiganda town council, was arrested after allegedly approaching an investigating officer attached to Chiganda police station. According to Wamala Regional Police spokesperson Lamek Kigozi, Waswa allegedly offered the money to police officer Peter Rukuru in an attempt to have the suspects released from custody.
7: He was arrested with a note of 50,000 shillings, which he had attempted to use to bribe our police officer in order to have the duo of Sechanzi and Chiyenji freed. Investigations are also ongoing. He's also arrested for attempting to bribe a public officer on duty with the intent to defeat justice. So his file is also going to be forwarded before the resident state attorney in Kasanda district to sanction charges against him. So on that very note, we want to appeal to our people in Wamala region, especially in areas where these road constructions are taking place, to be vigilant on people who are behind this habit of stealing road construction materials.
6: Police arrested Waswa on the spot and recovered the 50,000 shillings note, which has been retained as an exhibit. He has since been charged with giving a bribe to a public officer with the intent to defeat justice. The two suspects whom Waswa allegedly attempted to help release were identified as Pascal Senyanzi, 47, a resident of Nyanzi LC1, and John Kiyinji, 58, a resident of Chigoloba, LC1, both from Chiganda Town Council. They were arrested after they were allegedly found in possession of two stolen heaps of stones, a base belonging to a Nego project company, the contractor handling construction of the Mitiana to Mubende Road. 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Coming in from elsewhere in Africa, warring parties in Mali are committing serious rights abuses, according to a new report from Human Rights Watch. Islamist fighters, Malian forces, and government-backed foreign machineries have all committed serious abuses against civilians since fighting escalated in April, the NGO claims. On April 25th, Al-Qaeda linked a jihadist looking to overthrow the military junta joined forces with Tuareg fighters of the Azawad Liberation Front, killing Defense Minister Sadio Kamara and seizing the northern town of Kidal. The Malian Army and Russian Africa Corps fighters have responded with apparent reprisals against Fulani communities and two apparent airstrikes killing civilians, Human Rights Watch says. The JNIM militants have imposed a blockade on the country's capital, Bamako. In May, they banned more than 40 civilian vehicles trying to enter the city and publicly executed a man in Tonka near Timbuktu. In the international bulletin, a leading journalist body in India has condemned what it says is the denial of voting and passport rights to a former editor. Ara Rajagopal, who worked at the Telegraph newspaper, says his passport renewal was held up after his name was removed from the electoral roll in West Bengal during a controversial voter list revision. Known as the Special Intensive Revision, the exercise is being carried out by the Election Commission of India to identify ineligible voters. Critics say it has wrongly removed millions of eligible voters, a charge the ECI or the Election Commission of India rejects. It added that if an influential public figure like Rajagopal could be stripped of his voting rights, the plight of ordinary Indians was likely to be far worse.
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6: A sanitation rehabilitation project targeting one of the toilet blocks at Owino Market has been launched to improve hygiene and public health conditions for the more than 80,000 traders, vendors and customers who use the market daily. The initiative is being implemented by Habitat for Humanity Uganda in partnership with the Kampala Capital City Authority, with the renovation works expected to enhance access to safe and dignified sanitation services at one of Uganda's busiest commercial hubs. Owino Market serves an estimated 80,000 traders, vendors, and customers daily. Despite this high volume of users, the market currently has only two toilet blocks comprising 40 stances in total. This means that each toilet serves more than 2,000 people, placing

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0: 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Up next is World Cup commentary between Brazil and Japan with the Cats Pro. 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

0: Tuane, Kade Tuika Kenyos, Big Pharma, Pierre Borgia Bowen, Tonga Bitch, Video Mamegi, Duan Mapigik. 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
1: 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Pierre Anna Narone, Jimmy Nelno, Kerry Worma Bay, and to Boo Matutu, no Dongo Madong, where Chamok and Anua Ben Kinua Waba, Boo Manodong,
0: Video Mamegi. Juan Mapiki,
2: Billy Rene, Minister of Internal Affairs, yeah, Uyugu. No, my one will war. It was a restrict, gentlemen, you need to are but Jumuker Matiwa, but family, Nigorno Mekonya, give me ya. Gorno Mekonya gave me Gedu. But how many Gedu are there, Guru Kan, my name Ramuatini? Men who be a child, I do keep out make it one magic child, and the Gawa was a getting a kid. Mamukan, get jam, Wajama. Kaya do Katachal chip. That will be regulated.
0: Pierre Boru, we have been to the beach. Speak for a man.
3: If you have a contract, make a marriage. You can take a person, my deep man, make a marriage. You can take a contract. I take a marriage. So I made a gym, I made a mark very quick. I will make a wine. Ah, administration, can I? Eh, got your administration, I'm not going to do it. I'm not going to do it. We have a form of the ballot. You can form government, and we will have a meter.
0: Obedi Pierre Boru ya bungwen Tonne ya bitch Speak Fama Don Mapigik Chawa ki chawa Wakili jami manyen
4: I will not hand over the key to you I will hand over to the cow You are not accounting of the chairman Don't intimidate me I will hand over the key to the cow Not you You don't own any property And you are not accountable to any property I am going to lay with
0: you Wa owai tedero Kama jomo kene pigi koye
4: What do you think when you kill me? I don't want to work with you I've already resigned And that is
0: Wehobedi pierabolu ya bungwen Tonne ya bitch Speak Fama Don Mapigik

0: Yara poor we have went to Nabi or Terametero in me on each Kupulua.
1: 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Yana Narone, Jimmy Nero, no, carry warm a bear and to boom, matutu, no dong or madong. Well, Chamok and Anua Benakin Yarwaba, boom and no dong.
0: Video, my biggie. One more picket.
2: Billy Rene, Minister of Internal Affairs, yeah, Uyugo. No, one will war. It was a restrict. Tell me, may you try, but you care, Matiwa, but family, you go on your make on your game, yeah. 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That will be regulated.
0: Yera poor we have been on the beach. Speak farmer.
3: If I'm look what contract make marry choke. Mom take it passen, my deep man American made a good long passen my contract choke. I take a meaning. So I made a gym look enemy. A mark very pit pilwaka. A wee wiki wine. 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

0: don't have one in 90 minutes. Nakamura, that's going to drop short of his intended target. Santos, Vinicius Jr. up against Tomiyasu. Dinks in the cross, only partially cleared. Hakata, gathered by Tomiyasu and cleared. Ooh.
1: Danger averted there. That was a really flat ball, a bad ball, bad choice. And those are the moments that against Brazil, you can't have too many of those, or you're going to get punished.

0: Japan's certainly content being in a situation like this. They're so well drilled, they're so organized.
1: Right of voyage to Alon Tradio Ri Makamegi ki Utiano May Nira Matini Man Yuba Chel Matir Falma Ababet Uganda, a Yigi Kela T Portin Yuba Life Sports Commentary. You were a Jurutral Kamoy can met you tin the watigan and mwaganiki do anything with ya roya mapewache just one day no matter don you may no it we manyan madama beer at Chilwajani July. Tinny tin and repiro and duma bichel Magalibario Pierreo we a bichel what don't get Marama Bungan Machality Kum Chavaryu can nichu mana you speak FM Dwana Pigik Ikumalamelo Uganda Lone the Sportman One Man Hami Katspray Human Life Sports Commentary Jamakelo Botina Yobed Ababet Uganda. 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Mamegi Chikanya Vinaya T Botine, don't get a Makatian Madine, he can be in all competitions. Kedongo, Matime, Kagetia Toro Manme, FIFA World Cup, any knockout stage and very guy going white Pajo, Kanano men children, Kanoti Kerikuja, children, gay American Mate, where then Kermadu Kerichan 14 key starting 11.

Right, America, my Germany, the Karate, Quedal, and Ferry, where I mean, it can't be the Melo, Brazil, Duchung, where he's starting 11, Mameki, a Kawanero, and a bit of two Tianma, pa, a man in all competitions, Manopia, Tech Mada, Muru Turmolo Rem, Kedung to Mukanamata, Manobin, can live Lobo, Brazil, Kachekilobo, Manme, Japan, Kamoy, can meet you, big gamu, Chim, Mameki, in a half time. Enter Pegan in Trala text message, where one and Kibanova, Beriki Karamed, or inquire, when now been a prediction of Mameki Town, to one over 2 minutes, Lobo, Brazil, and Video, and Kitiki Ali. On Pekka menu e gold post and Mamegi get me caratiju a menu a first choice go keep Mamegi and then Katina Nagakanda did Danilo, then Avi Maquinos, Gabriel Magalhães me Arsenal, and then Douglas Santos get him in the back four, then Bruno Gomes met him in the menu Castro United, Ladit Casemiro, then Lucas Paquita, it here in the midfield information me 4-3-3. Conola did Ryan at here in number menu Abir Kadang Mateas Cunha Genke Vinicius Jr. Kun Cunha Tika Yabudir Chalo number 9 Kinier Martinilo in Dream. 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Man Speak FM, Yuma Cherati Botin, Yeni Jomoko Botin, Aye Ababet, Uganda. 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

Righto, and then get my tour on a tig, karate, great again, German half time. I will be take a nongo P, mangi, chaki karate, idwangi, at no German Benobeba, rom, kubekera, P, and my name, Yeramia, prediction, mamegi, one new akirika, chelitamini, two, no, too many number, not a 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Pajo can no more manoti pajo and any two my peer attack now. A Kawanano, 8-8 record in Brazil, Japan, is a pretty game. Mano Gemaka can get to Rotian Mapa, we win menu in all competitions. Now Brazil loy to Rotiana Pau, we chill, and then Japan loy to Rotiana chill. Kadung draws Benario, cum goals, Mamor, can get Brazil Morgos, Pierre Deca, you will appear Kurukun, Japan Morgos, a poor, and Gumaka specifically to my World Cup so far, food enemy, food Gumaka. And my chill. I have Tian Mario and Tigati making air Martini. Now, Magal Vario Cabichel, FIFA World Cup, Group F, a Dume, a Bichel, Magal in Andre Pierre, where you, Meduma, Bichel, a many 2006. Anyone in Brazil, Brazil, Maka Kinikilo, Japan, to run out to Mgosa when Eco Machel. 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It's Studio Mamegi, Pierre Boru, you want to turn up Beach Speak FM. Duan Mapegir, Ikumalamelo, Uganda, Eredity, when you name Kun Karo, Ati, put in. And get my boys, Tia Marigwere, E. Austin Stadium, Kenya Martini. He's Avi Manquinos, Petim de Melo, Brazil. And to about Tim de Paris Saint Germain, Ilo, Germany. Duan Tengage. Taken and no Kamalo in video Danilo Tia. 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Okay? 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Tiogamo, Tio controlling Dragati bought Alison Becker, Pilobo Brazil. Tekerati Pierre, we are born Brazil, Neil Lobo Japan, Neil. Danilo, Paimapo, Tia and Kamala Dita, Matthias Cunha Tia. And Paulare, good defensive duty from Ladita Tangusi, Pilobo Man made Japan, but blind pass. Good control in the midfield by Lucas Pagita Tiugamo. Blind pass from Pagita. Now Japan in control with Ladit Kamada. Tusano looking for a very good score! And Japan score first! And Sano can never miss that! It's a super goal! Hit this knockout stage! And now Japan is now trying to sing a very good song in front of the quality players and quantity players. Brazilians are now trying to see what has happened. Just 29 minutes in halftime, Brazil nil, Japan won. And Sano, just number 24, with power, with poise, with speed, and squeezed in for the Japanese. And now one goes to nil. Super goal. Let's wait and see. Let's wait the reaction from the Brazilian. And that is football, and this is World Cup 2026.
I'm telling you, congratulations to Alphabet Uganda for sponsoring this. And we are having this beautiful game. We call it the World Cup 2026. You know what I mean. You know what I'm talking about. This kind of goal, we need to be seeing them. We need to be watching at this super goal. But now, Matias Cunha, Pilobo Brazil, looking for Ladita Vinicius Jr. But Cunha did what he did. Yenyo Kamaladita Danilo Tia. Danilo Tia in control. Looking for Avi Marquinhos. Marquinhos still launching number power Mitchell. Yenyo Ladita Menu Vinicius Jr. Enterpellare. Duarte Engage by Gabriel Magalhães. Magalhães still near Bodla did Avi Marquinhos. Marquinhos still Kelati. Now Ryan. Duarte Bodla did Danilo. It's Gabriel Magalhães. Magalhães to Miati. Now Vinicius Jr. looking for cross. Good defensive duty from Doan. Denying Vinicius Jr. with that cross. Duarte Engecha Yenyu Kamaladit Gabriel Magalhães to you. Magalhães P. Arsenal. Miati Bola to Paris Saint Germain. Javi Manquinos. Manquinos turning on Danilo. Danilo to launching on Ryan. Danilo once again. Duarte Engecha both defender. Mamege Javi Manquinos. Manquinos turning on Gabriel Magalhães. Casemiro tier the midfield petim de Lomelo for Brazil. And Marquinhos turning no kid back with plan B. Duarte Engage. No Avi. Gabriel. Magalhães. Petim de Lomelo for Brazil. And now Ladita. Douglas Santos still me blind pass. River to Wayne. Free kick. Free kick to Gabriel. Get to Rumarad. And River to me free kick. But Timo de Lomelo. Man Melo Brazil, the Dieta Don, Turo Magoro Mapewache, become Ladit Douglas Santos, and it's a free kick for team. Man Melo Brazil, what can be done here? Decorative Pierre Dirk, we are here. Brazil nil, Japan Golachel, and this is a knockout stage. Lucas Paquetá, he played for Timudilo, Man Me West Ham United, of England. But now playing for Flamengo in Brazil. Tiga representing a Kidman Miguel free kick Ichawani. Let's wait and see. Vinicius wait in the box. Kelo cross my bang on my team and Pedro Cunha, team de Melo Brazil. Fapos and Biberu goalkeeper team de Melo Japan. These Japanese are showing their class. Superpower with poise. Very sweet goal in this World Cup line video. And Japanese, Dano Weng Tiga Dang, Emeriteng Ba, and then Lucas Paquetá. What is the peril of the Brazil? How can you agree? How can you allow just kind of goal? Medonyi Kumu, look, then Jalo Wundo Gar, Mepedo Kitabme. Okay? Ngetini Icheng Bari Jaki Kume next Monday. Now we're ready you so more to don you can did more my petty you. In the Cheng Barja speaker when we are launching officially. Why better come you chante Jana Matia Nano don you million mia chel. So million mia chel ma mere ma to mo lung ma manyan beda ko chake ma pok mere dano. No in bene tuku ki mani kanyo wa beru ka chel mena ni chana don you bori. Matia abdua ko back to the community. Mene get Matia. So Cheng Barja no jam of japa kany maliat ma in the you mere chimu ben mere cha wen yamo. In line mere chanto duk. Then any kids pick FM, many get mummy and gay. So they did, but I a million me a chill, cool, look at me a dog, community a dapping, a big punk on, quank get a 10 million, monk on me a bit. Manager, I get about me a big community, but mod won't stop a cool salary. Ah, yeah, a bit. Lend video when then get my team with the developer Brazil, Dugu Kerichan, Mano. King a lot, Macombertica Coricomgi, Udoki, Pam, Magitica Torna, Tora, Kitimu, Diloman Melo, Brazil, Low in Radio, Loma Yakmada, and Geregitic Restream, Madit Loyo, Genetiki World Cup, Madwong Loyo, 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Ukelmabe, Momatim, and Lucas Paquetá, and good defensive duty this time round. From Ladita Junior Ito. Junior Ito
Now Japan trying to do something, but blind pass. Now Avi Tiawaini, Lucas Pegita with a lovely pass, looking for Vinicius Junior into. 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Drawing edge. 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Now Lucas Pegita. Good defensive duty from Ladita Tangusi. And now Brazil, Tikadoka defending. Right now, line value. Japan in control. One to take it a football. Junja Ito. 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One man army the midfield for Brazil. Casemiro launching no Danilo. Danilo looking for Gabriel for Arsenal. Two controlling. Now Lucas Paquetá, former Western player. He the midfield. Looking for Vinicius Jr. and to no Ladita, Manu Makipomani, Douglas Santo. And Santos launching Duarte the midfield but Avi Manquinos. Manquinos captain for team of Paris Saint-Germain. Now controlling in venue. Mateus Cunha looking for Vinicius Jr. Interception of Pierre Gakany, but good control, good recovery from Gabriel Magalhães. Launching Miati to midfield. No, the guy, Bruno Gomes. Pin Newcastle United. TA representing midfield for Brazil. Locked Duarte, but Gabriel. In Magalhães. Enutu in control. Now good control from Casemiro. Niu Mabe, Duarte, check, but Avi Marquinhos. Brazil, Turu, Jesse Mamegi, Corre, Tima Yellow, Pierre Tima Blue. And chalk socks ma make you wing to bata. And Timu Dilme Japan to Rogo White, Kobo, Pierre Tima Chol, Leo Mata, then socks in Tima Chol, Chuchwa, Dongat Manier, Gina Yomuchunye. Now Lucas Pegita for the Brazilian. Two controlling. 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And to Chelo, Pedro Nyagonyige. He has three goals for Timo Dilme Brazil. And he plays for Manchester United. Tiga Rogo Jesse number one, Lewin Radio. Now Tangusi defense by Lobo Japan. Gwemabu, handed on Ponya Ronyige, collected by Avi Manquinhos. Manquinhos still time to keep me going plan. Manquinhos still no. Ngoma Giramu Timone.

0: Brazil, tia damo long e pe gira mo a go chalo tega me World Cup gira mo a dura kumene don gijing Japan ma Japan, and that's what they're trying to do. They're trying to penetrate, they're trying to control the game with Danilo. 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Lovely ball to Binati to midfield. Yenu Kamada. Kamada lindwede tio launching. Yenu ladita Doan. Chess number 10. 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Now Tangusi. 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Kamada and video. Kamada tell them no kid make a plan. We're an end of Meramotimune. And to robot Timudillo. Made him a Crystal Palace. Ladit Daisy Kamada, I know. Launching my pair. Tenan no Amirmi Bore. 1-2. 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Now, Doan. Doan did them kid make a plan. Now, Sano. The goal scorer in video. Lock at Chelario. Boys, take a new and neck you did the Keratu do a deck. We have a kill first half the Kikine and we're telling a gem of Poland video. In my travel team, the Manchester City, near TD report, Matika Bino, NIA, Timu Dilome, Manchester City, Gutier Moko, and Zamereska. Chalo man nyama megi manyan kinyano matini. That's a good news. Kaitu wako timu dilo me Manchester City. And obi yabo tij mamege ni endwa chiel kikome duma beero. No jamu ya pego bodla dita menu Enzo Maresca. 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We have been singing these to you. Mani yubme sports gala. Lengvido timu dilo me lobo Japan tenji yenyo goal me number yo. Now the goal scorer Sano. Launching duwa katengech. Pina tiel in video menu e defense. Enzo ladita Hiroki Ito tiu chiel mabe. 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Good defensive duty. 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And Santos, two to te, two temo, kewobe. Two te, two temo, kewobe. 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Moko, and then, no more betime. Inia Matini. By my bear. Looking for Sano. Launching Dorati engage, no Tomiyasu. Tomiyasu, Tiapanga Chelariul in video. Take a hero. Launching Kelati the midfield, both the goal scorer. Now Sano, Tete Moloke, Kigwe, Kira, Roko, Rivri, watching or Balpetia, Medikituru. Now Kamada. Kamada, two over Timu de Crystal Palace. 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Looking for Ladita, Kamada again. 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A lovely ball into intercepted by Ladita Bruno Gomez. But now another blind pass from Bruno Gomez. Dugatitian team to the Japan. Now Ladita Kamada. Kamada at your time will keep me controlling. Kamada to launching Mabu. Pina Titi and Ladita. Doan. Doan to telling Wayland video. Don't you can box and video shooting. A good block. And now chance for Brazil with Mateus Cunha. Quererco. Referee to me. Free kick and yellow card for the first time in this game. A yellow card. Take a chair on Tila in video. Bought Kamada. The two of a team with Crystal Palace. Two of Marajikum Ladita. 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Now Kamada, it's midfield. The boys, Timachego, Arrogate, TG, come team developer Brazil. Now Kamada, till launching. Now Ladita, Sano, well, Kacha, enter. Ladit Gabriel, why we are a ring, Yana King, Champions League, Kadaka King, World Cup. Popularity. Peo be Twere. I missed Champions League. This one, Mira Luen, Matek Mada. Here's Danilo. Now Ladita Bruno Gomez. Mia T bot Ladita Meno Douglas Santos. Douglas Santos Niatini and Tua T Meno. Iti Machel McLuhan is Zenit St. Petersburg. Yeah, Endor Mapira Kunuchalo. Left back Kunu. But now he's playing for Brazil. Launching Mabe. Maquinos. Gabriel. 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Over Japan, good dog, Wang, a good chung mod, get a Yika Yakajal to Rubaz or to Rufino, get him the Melo PSG. Gichungi Yika Yira Gira Yira, a cool joining again. That's what's happening right now. Ito Romania Armatini. Three in Petimo de la Bella Brazil. And now Ladita Gabriel Magalhães to Bruno Gomez. Gomez to launching me at T-Bot Ladita Douglas Santos. Santos to me about Bruno Gomez. Gomez ten and Noganga Matromo controlling. No Ladita Danilo. Number Piero. Duarte Ngech. No Avi Manquinos. Maquinos to Kelo Yenu Kamalid Vinicius Jr. again kill Kunia Tia. And good defensive duty. More being a Tiga Kangi board Ladita Jr. Ito. But Dugatiti and Gabriel Magalhães, just 30 seconds to play. Launching Mbappe and to Petigalare, Ladita, Hiriko, Ito, Kwanyi Mabu, Petimudilo, Manmelobo, Japan. And now, boys, Mukanati, Ubora, Kanyi, Nijawachi. style ngo do. I am Patrick Oki. You where Brazil goes to Rio, Japan goes to Chelsea. Mod board Manchester United fans, do you? Yellow my can bet you. In time I hello. I am Zeg Lu. Brazil Rio, Japan goes to Chelsea. Thank you so much. I guess it is. Oh, this one is looking for some Adam. Yeah, I'm okay. Then we try to make a message. We make one and keep on it. Time to whenever we share to Kuratini and Martini. And now, half time to Tum Lent video and referee many are Martin. Okay, to go half time. Yeah, Gikina Dita Mauricio Mariani. Okay, to go may a Gikina half time in your Martini and Brazil and video with that lonely goal. Mau Karatiki Bot Ladita Mansano. Well, German Epitima Yacht. And half time in video menu at Austin Stadium, Brazil nil and Japan one.
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0: And this is trying to disorganize midfield, but team development of Brazil. And I'm telling you, pick it up with the by the way, get up with the ping. And totally, take a time disorganizing midfield, but team development of Brazil. And I'm getting a bench, get down my page, my dad. You're my bench, but team development of Brazil. You're taking Danilo Santos, Ederson Silva, Menu Ederson, and the man you take down. You're taking the Dita, Menu, and Neymar. You're taking Fabinho, Bremer. You're taking Ederson. Watiki Luis Enrique, Watiki Ladita Weverton, Ladit Leo Pereira, Igo Thiago, Hendrik, Gabriel Martinelli, Alexandro, then Ladita Roger Ibanez. Menu Jomatia bench and bot Timudilo me Japan Bere Tanaka Beti bench, by the way. Wurung Tanaka, Matuku bot Timudilo, a man me Leeds United. And Beti bench. I told you any kind of football about with Mada Kubogi Eno, Gotogi Eno for Gitia bench, Ladita Atakura, giving for Gitia bench, but Timudilo, a man me Lobo, man me Japan. Where I don't chim Gibur, it's how many to the second half Maudu Gucherni, or between meaning Piangolo, Tio Carro Rachel, Ecom Tim de Melo Brazil, Kamala did sound to Morgreca Pierrio, we are Bowen. Hello?
1: Hello?
0: Yes, please.
1: In my father.
0: A foy, Mara.
1: In two.
0: 2-1.
1: So,
0: okay.
1: Why
0: is that? I find it well. Enter what you jump to be 2-1. We are going to Chimukana. Hello?
1: Hello?
0: Yes, please.
1: What is your name?
0: I'm a fool, Ben. I'm a fool.
1: I'm a fool. I'm
0: a fool. I'm
1: a 1-1.
0: Ah, for that. For bed, catch you. I don't know if you Coach Kalang. Can you tell me?
1: I can't tell you.
0: Bali Peomara, we are not going to make a hello. Hello, speaker fam. Oh, sorry. I don't know how to make a line, Jim. Hello.
1: Yes, yeah.
0: I tell you, Ning.
1: I tell you, I'm sorry. I'm
0: sorry.
1: You didn't need one.
0: Man Cats Pro.
1: I'm going to go to the house. 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
0: okay
1: I mean get Man U don again Man U ye
0: Konya
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1: me don get boy mere to war mere
0: aye la pair for
1: you and Anthony Kilamo
0: Anthony for the Anthony Happy concern mamegi. 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
1: 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Mwampo e mer piti se Japan.
0: Let's go.

Bicha da bicha, romcho alibene WhatsApp in not Rio, not. 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We have a nyaki nika jail now back to Austin Stadium and venue where Japan taking on Lobo Brazil. Nekia ati epi yara beach, we are chel. Brazil nil, Lobo Japan, gola chel. Man Pierre Boru, you went on a biggest big farmer, near to Cats Pro, the Sportman, one man army in the studio behind the MIC. Medor inward, Wangatu, and Otum. To any Kotum, draw it up, Kichero, extra time. Kotum, when it drew, Kichero, a penalty shootout in the knockout stage. Mapeda Mete, Niki Kukonongo, Timgo, don't pop Lare, Menu Kimomiring, Menen Kimono to Nicharati, very come up, finishes junior to me, a very beautiful pass. In all my bed, I need to get out. Good save! What a fantastic set from this guy! Wow! Ho ho ho! Ladita Chet, Anto Lenge, Mapedongwache, denying Bruno Gomez. And goalkeeper alone in video, Patimu Dilome Japan, denying Timu Dilome Lobo Brazil. This guy is called Zion Suzuki. Ay, fantastic serve! Was a good ball. We're going to keep on Ladita Bruno Gomez. Denied by that guy. But now, Timu Dilome Lobo Brazil steals once again. Danilo, and no chill. Mapay, Kelati, and finishes junior. Epeolare. But now, Kamara, Tugwebo. But Duga Diti and Timu Dilome Lobo Brazil. He's Gabriel Magalhães. Nero Gomez. Take a driving forward. Bruno. Bruno Gomez still launching. Nero finishes junior. Finishes junior. Tungolo, Mapay. Norma can petit. Chill, Mapay, and to. Not Matiro, no pay, can you? But Duga Tiangage. But Timu Dilome Lobo Brazil. Now Ladita Douglas Santos. Latour Matur, but Timu Dilome Zenit St. Petersburg. Two controlling. Mieti bot Latour pa Arsenal. Ladit Gabriel Magalhães. Magalhães still launching now Ladita Douglas Santos. Launching a very good cross to Bini Box and good defensive duty. Mabina Tiki Bota Tangusi. Cleared away by Ladita Menu Junja Ito. Zunza Ito Tiotam controlling penalty, but Avi Manquinos, Pilobo Brazil, looking for Ladita, Menu, Danilo, launching cross, good game! A fantastic save again from Japanese football team. And now they're coming with a dangerous cross, launching Mave, what a fantastic pass in video. Japan take a penalty box and two. Peola Regagan again. Wow. Lawin radio goalkeeper any. Diri Maja won win no man you tell me or never. Any anyway. No don't fat manok. Fantastic save. Take a year to Miyasu. Got a goalkeeper chero door. Ay. Matiri Lawin radio. Alu wajani u loyo manyan dikli. Manyan Dickley, Kono Jamino Valeo, Kono J 1-1, but fantastic save from Ladit Zion Suzuki. Nyeri, Koni, Ladit, Koni, Winyoni, Asano, Tim, Mirne, Man, you, Kono, Man City, and Nongo, Dono, Penyaugi, Ingeo, Koj, Manyan, Kao, Donyo, Keta, Ladit, Mareska, Tio, Donyo, Tien, Bot, Tim, Man City, Lago, Jemma, Paul. This guy has been playing very well. Remember, Giti unbeaten. It will make World Cup any. Golo to Rachel, good drawing to Rio. And this is their fourth game in this World Cup 2026. Let's wait and see. Danilo launching Pilobo Brazil. Ngolo Mabay, Ladit Bruno Gomez, Ngaro Mekan Petir. And good control to Bino. Atiki Bot Doan. Doan to Guemapo. 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Bed Mabay, Bed Mamunya. Ababet Uganda, Yekirubot in live sports commentary. Lawin radio, that's what you should know. Gitiki odds, Mabay, Magimi, Atibot in Nanjaru, Matinika, Yunu, Miu, Japan, Mary first half win, Wepama. Ito, Gilim, Mena, Wajini. Ito, Machiana, Mary stocking, and Merma, Gamanadi, Meno, in Pabi Tamu. Million a beach, and Nagamanadi, Meno, Mary stocking, Metro, dear, if I truly go to my auntie Mogoni. No, in Pabi Tamu, at 12, in a video, Wajini. Welcome, Mini Odds, Manoki, Miu, Kong, Pipi, Timu, Dilome, Japan. Loving video, Bruno Gomez, still kind of a bear. Casemiro getting down the equalizer, Pilobo, Brazil. He's called for Manchester United fans. He's called for Inter Miami fans. And scored for Brazil. This time round, goalkeeper can do nothing about that. A fantastic goal for Brazil. 1-1. And it's one hinge at Austin Stadium.
Brazil, Gola, Gel, Japan.

0: Angola gel, Casemiro, that guy can never stop scoring. When it comes to the aerial ball, remember when you combine them with Bruno Fernandes, what he used to do at Manchester United. But this time round, is a very good assist. This is Premier League combination. It's Premier League combination. He coming in from Gabriel Magalhães and a super header from that guy. Beautiful header, Casemiro. And this is Arsenal-Manchester United connection. I'm telling you, this is football. Brazil Golachel and Lobo Japan Golachel. Vinicius Jr. is praying to the God. So I want to thank you, God. But Lord, you are nothing without me. Brazil Golachel, Lobo Japan Golachel. Take care of Pierre Bichel. Take a donya donya, but full of tip Pierre Bichel, we are a Biro. Brazil still looking for the second goal. And to Pelare. Casemiro, we're going video. Arsenal and Manchester United connection. Ki Inter Miami, IOT Utini. Hey, did Gabriel why any king Champions League, he have to do something. Ngolo cruise market yan la champ, jal down man yang komelo in video. And Casemiro wa an ka dil mama la an ngi ko ma yang Fernandes gimi ani, so I still have to do that. And okay, remember ti ye pe team dilmelo Brazil te gola chele ko machel. And now right now the goal scorer Casemiro with a blind pass. And now team dilmelo Japan tika biro ki kwanya dilu ki tiene. And so easily la dita sano. And right now Brazil tika biro ki counter attack. Danilo till launching dilo tika kind video. A lovely turn from Cas from la dita. Vinicius Jr. is looking for his goal, and now Vinicius Jr. Chelo crossbar. This guy is black for nothing, but he can do, he can penetrate. Ramo controlling Gimoy again. Chol Menoro in a joke anyway. Utimu tekeiru Tomi Yasu Chotia Tamu Tamme Aseno Tamme Lon Tamme Duguchem Tamme 1992 Wengti we ka ledit tekeiru Tomi Yasu Chawani Pangel Liet Mapede Tem. Keep a time of saving material and video. This guy is Zion Suzuki. Ladita take a year to me as well. Wulu, Wulu, Latin man. You want to know me before the Tidigo man? But now, Timu Dilome, Japan, Tie, Agakan, Canano Kidme, Bolune, the Karate Pierre Beach, we are Boro, seconds, Pierre Deck, we are there. You come here, Wengti, come, Ladit, Casemiro, Corti, Dengmot. I think I wrote just another beach, but Timu Dilo, Melo, Brazil, Domor, go, let me a pan and be Timu Dilome, man, me Brazil. 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He called himself Kamada. And the Pelare goalkeeper. 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Keeper Alison Becker making that blunder again and to see through in Petit Mudilo Melobo Manme Brazil. Very lucky. Ngetini Neymar Junior Dos Santos. Dear bench Petit Mudilo Melobo Brazil.
1: In attendance today, Ronaldo looking on, he'll be feeling much better about how this is going now for Brazil, having seen that Casemiro equalizer.
2: Yeah, so Japan is rattled a bit now.
0: Menu Kitmati Kedelo in radio, Ngatini Ladita Ronaldo Madit, and Betini Ano Ketaturti, what Kedelo in radio, Hiltiano Menia Martini, Manki e Austin Stadium, Joma Kilbotin, you animal life sports commentary, you better Joma Keroli Muduk, I Ababet, Uganda. 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Now, Kate continue to Upa Brazil, Guinea Loin video. 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Man me. Manchester City. 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Achalo manager ma megi manyan. Maudonyo tini officially. Ka no chawa. Abimini meno the latest information from the Sky Sports Direct. 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He called himself Ladita Kamada. Engenit Kamada Tiki yellow card, Genki Ladita, Meno, Don, I think Joan, rather. Gendo Yogi Tiki yellow card. 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
9: Which we have not seen a lot of tonight. They've kept the game for the most part in front of them. That's what they do. Raya. The focus, the concentration, the intense concentration to play without the ball like this is something special that Japan carries.
10: Gabriel sending that one over. Well, a miscued header, I think, from Ryan, but it did take a deflection. It's gone behind for the corner.
9: Well, Japan's living on the edge here. That's the way they conceded their goal, right? That same area is where that delivery came from. And they're going to have to get out to crossers of the ball a little bit quicker. You can't bank on defending them. You got to get a few blocks in and throw the deliverer of the ball off a bit.
10: It's a poor delivery, that. That is a waste, to say the least. But we are only looking one way at the moment, Glenn, and that is away to our left. Still pushing. Brazil probing. Japan digging in. Marquinhos. Martinelli.

0: This is Junior. Now, trying to move Japan side to side and expose gaps here.
1: Well, when you decide to do it, it has to go quicker. That's the whole idea. You're moving him from one side of the pitch to the other, and then hopefully you're going to get Vinny isolated or in a place where there's some overloads.
0: Brazil have progressed from the first knockout round of the World Cup at the last 8 editions. And they make it a 9th here. Vinicius Junior. He's found Endrick. Well, he just lifted it, expecting Martinelli to have made a move, but he didn't. Such an exciting player, though, Endrick. Worked with Carlo Ancelotti at Real Madrid, albeit briefly. He was injured for most of Ancelotti's time there, and when he was fit, Xabi Alonso barely used him. There's no doubt that he is the future of this Brazilian team, Endrick. Here's Gabriel. Vinicius Junior.
2: Wadaka tidi ba lon radio jamine timaliet matek mada ikin tim del melo bo Brazil ki tim del melo bo Japan da kati Pierre Bichel Pierre wi Bichel rather wanano jamine payot timatek ma pede item ikin 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Men are not maintaining. Get my two hotel what Kedela win video. But still, Lobo, my Brazil to controlling the game with Avi Manquinos looking for Danilo and a good block. Team a ball up a team with Lomelo, Brazil, the Kerati Pierre Beja, Pierre Beja, we are borrowed.

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Manager of Team de Melobo, Brazil, Ladita Azime, Moriasu. 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And Carlo Ancelotti, the former Real Madrid manager, managing the team with Everton. 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Then goal o petika mete. What is the peril? What is the problem? Is Gabriel Magres looking for another chance? Me pass my bear. Lobo Brazil Gukwanyo, Ladit Matthias Cunha, Gukelu Gabriel Martinelli Betty Deba. One end get my German Abichero Pedela with video. Is Gabriel Magres. Tell you new goal, Okikok Matino, Okikok Madon, Wangle, and Chel Petit Gabino. No, do me the team get along. Can quack wang better teach. Is Gabriel in defense? General in defense, but team in the Brazil. Me a T-Bot Ladita Vinicius Jr. and Mirking Wage. Donya T-Box, I can't enter good defensive duty. But still, Lobo Brazil. Danilo. He's Avi Manquinos. Queen of two time with Kidman launching.

0: is Vinicius Junior. Junior to launching the ball. 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Ite number apa. Actually, ten number beer. Kenya rather. Draw a tenge. 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Is Gabriel. Kelati bot Douglas Santos. Douglas Tenano. Mwajimir Betier. Launching a Kenya and two karate waro pelare. Langario Brazilian Gintetemo Kidme controlling everything. And to Golo Ayedong is the Perro. Eh? Golo Dong Petika Katila win radio.
1: Suzuki.
0: Suzuki to no yellow card petimulumelo with Japan. Tomaranchi com ladita menu Danilo. And it's Suzuki and no. Referee to me yellow card. Yellow card tigadonya Atilo in video. Extra time, okay? And then again, my pair attack, my meeting, and to where we put it to Romokan the Motime, Motimelawo, Lower England, which are Google, Team Panama, Goza Rio, Ecom Tongwano, Hurricane, Cherokur Gold, my pair, Kuncrocia, Go Team Melo, Ghana, Goza Rio, Ecom Achel, Kadon, Colombia, Kitim, the Portugal, Utum Not. He come not DR Congo key Pakistan, DR Congo Cherno Lodge goes at Derek Machel, Cado Argentina go Jordan goes at Derek Machel, Algeria key Austria to goes at Derek Commander, Canada goes South Africa goal at Cherry Kumtongwano, only a round of 32 match at Kelewuni, and looking in South Africa, don't go guate, good to go by you more, and go back a yellow with Dana Mapedon watch, in Lokanama Dana Bergamania, joining the Ninja, we keep it here teach. Dana pomega chapa lutene matwal kema go verga ter kwere anyeli ba patki anyeli ma megi lo in radio dilute e corner kick free kick rather actually corner kick petimo di develop Brazil launching ma petty ability no Casemiro and a good defensive duty but still lend radio Brazil with Vinicius Junior tit box Vinicius Junior tia panga chelario launching go do atenge. Now Bruno Guimarães will quality waro and better goal kick by Timo Dino Melobo Brazil 5 minutes to play. Tiki Azam TV we're in tour for Lego Tiju Manoti Karti Kuno Gino Channels Mapola Tai Romana and Lep Kiswahili Romana and Lep Ing Leb Mono Romana and Leb Moik and Mamir Mapat Kileva Chuligi maybe Leb Luganda Gini. But let me again, my part. Kedeva Lepki Swain, but here. So it is here, Zam TV, Carman Gichar, Nicole, Wilma Yot, Ali Pierre, and when they can, Zam TV, Ramacha Dukan, my can, Zam TV, no, yeah, we'll make just decoder, Gicharuki Kupi men, okay, we'll work in this wing, okay? And menu again, Mamir, yeah, Pier Tech, Kenan Miranan, World Cup, and two, Mokanti, Yap and late, Banomir, Ininan, Key, Gif family, bed my part, you more, and then, more, Pede Yele. Better made of Paju Mort, Nathan and Nakia Zam TV. Carlo and Chidotti, we are doing your nail. Right now, you come at it to make them team Omega. They can't do one again. No one full time. Tell to more River Gomera D and again, my water corner. Now, we'll keep up a team in the middle of Brazil. It is a Mokitme and Kelona team in Ladita Zon Suzuki. Suzuki to launching. Chance for team in the middle of Japan. Men and Omagram Timone. Tanaka me a very good pass. Kikelati the midfield. Laditsano. Sano to launching my bear. Piano Kayenyo Ladita Suzuki. Sugawara. The blind pass in video. Now chance for Brazil to get another goal. Launching Mbappe, but goalkeeper Ladit Zion Suzuki was so close. Gamma Jerchil merit advertising board in your billboard key tank bag, can you? And team Apollo, but team the Melbourne Brazil, can you pay your yacht? It's going your live commentary, keep your board. We have won. It on a beach, speaker FM, what you are in, made the bomb, did make good city. Yali open road, it's one. Kaiti area, Merimati Chero, Kampala, Kai Bolu, Wai, Ichi, Tua Cham, Mai Oi Sultan. Yes, maybe Nano, Merimas, Mabu, Madit, Maduti, Teguana, Kanya, and come speak of MTA. Pertek, we are probably winning Barja, Manyan, Wayabu, Chando, Duke, Chana, the Kan Million, Aya, Mia Chirkuru, my Berga Pogoneki in. So from Monday, okay. Which are me, Marisso, Shannon, deep, mom, I knew community one, but don't want you to money long. Nino Kinino, by the way, and very know what it means, Chante. Who do, down and when I went and went and went and went and went and went and went. Nino Kinino, one more money to money long. Any good moment, eh? Starting from Monday until the end of the year. No, what you know, kept my meal with so bought in million me a Jill Timacome. Then you get moving, eh? No, be me, my mom, me, my car, though. So, Peter Tech, me, got America, when you speak of them, where Germany have been my baby, Jarolo, I met a so do, Kigan. And then get my team with the Brazil and video, Ladita Vinicius Junior, not to tell me, suiting, corner kick, be Brazil. And just 2 minutes to play. This is where we have to be very serious to see what will happen here. The Kiramatika Cherka Tumatuma any. Many are no kid bad too, but it's here what kid it. And corner kick between the middle of Brazil. The Kiratian wage launching the kind of penalty box a kind. And to Gabriel Tamuya on the Pelare. Douglas Santos, Vinicius Jr. And Vinicius Jr. Tetemo Pangada, Detla Wachel, T box. Vinicius Jr. King Olu, Antiga Locke. Junior Bino intercepting Petimo de Melo of Brazil. And this could be free kick Petimo de Melo of Brazil. Vini Junior and Vini Jehara. Tiangolo Cross. Launching Mbappe, goalkeeper of the town Suzuki. Gama the Quich. While Mbappe now Gama Toma, Takayo Tomiyazo to you. And wait to be in a Petimo de Melo of Japan. Launching my bag, penalty in the midfield. Hiroki Ito. Noting a time of Kenya. And now Ladita Sigawara. Launching and Dwagati engage board Tanaka. In the midfield for Lobo Japan. Boys, wing very chola low in radio. Wait a piano, a box for Timothy de Melo of Brazil and good defensive duty from Avi Manquinos. Denying Timu Lume, Japan. Kimeru Dakira Maramo Abichel. We have a kill to Yagikine. Chiwachero e extra time go to Mkuman. No Wachero can no kid my Germany karatik with man live sports commentary. Give Pierre Boru Yabuan. Tony a beach. Manas Peak FM. Do one map Kumalville with Uganda. I know much while the message Mamigi PM Mirror predicting. And then Casimiro to better ping and chalo one radio pillow of Brazil. And in the better chance, Madrid bought Ederson on your Fabino, Medonati Idiba. The Keranetti, Mwede Mada, Kimedo Abichel, and Fabino. The Tour Machon Tour bought Timu de Liverpool. Take a look with Justin number 17. Kwanyo Kikobi, my Premier League, Kitimpa Liverpool, way back in 2019. And now, Take a representing Brazil. Boys, Futia Marpi, Gideon Carne Kongi, Coach Palobo Japan, Ladita Azime, Moriyasu, Paramiye, Ngomatitime. Gitika Kwanyu, Casemiro, Gitika Lu, Fabino. And don't be very good, my pairing, Genki, Ladita Bruno Guimaraes. Casemiro, I will amat P. I have scored for the team. Let me now go and rest. He will be remembered. He will, of course, be remembered in the history of Manchester United. Real Madrid and Petimo de Lume Lobo Brazil with 10 goals. Mando Mio Unyomorro Pi Lobo Brazil. Nenno Ronaldo Madit and Venue Tigan and the Mary Boys the Mod Fabino Tudonya Tidiba.

0: Tegayero Tomiyasu. 4 minutes to play. Chawani Mengueno, top a bolo, top a mio guillotine, Lindredio. Hendrik, launching Lindredio, and now Tete Motelum Wedge, Petimo de Melo Brazil. He's Hendrik, 1-2, T-box, Lindredio, Ukeno Cross, and a good defensive duty. Yay, corner kick, Pelobo Brazil. 3 minutes to play. Hendrik Lindredio, Toro, Itimo de Real Madrid, and Germany Timaliat, Mapede Item. 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What a corner no. 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In here, Martini. Corner kick be Brazil, que launching my bear. And Fabinho to Yoro, and we are to Yoro, the ritual, my bull, a lean, polo, get a young one, why you get in. Hello, Mosaic, Isana, Marabedo chair, my term, my dad, Fabinho. Goal kick, the team in the middle of Japan. Goalkeeper Makamege. The Brazil Chawani Peggy Tiganyang, Peggy Tigaye. Nadita Douglas Santos. Tete Mukit Mayok, when I work Germany, Ben Magonia. Enter Petigalare, Fabinho. Douglas Santos, Duarte Bot Gabriel, now Avi Marquinhos, the team of the middle of Brazil, looking for Danilo. Danilo Duarte engage. Bot Ladit Marquinhos. Marquinhos to Gabriel. Magales, Lauke, Mia Titian Ladita, Douglas Santos, ticket of football, 1-2, driving forward. Is Gabriel Magales launching Mia Titian Ladita. Javi Marquinhos, captain per Paris Saint-Germain. Now Danilo, Lindredio driving forward. Dana Delti come, Ngolo Babé, and now Hendrik TV box. Kikwanyo ni Kwi Tanaka. Turbo team de Lipa leads with another big blunder. And now Bruno Guimarães TV box. Umiyo pass Mabé! Japan super sub, and that's why Mikel Arteta still need that big man. Big call from Casemiro and that fantastic one from Gabriel Martinelli. Good control and super finish and squeeze it in. A brilliant pass. Look at that pass from that big man, Hendrik. And Bruno Guimarães with that fantastic assist. And Lindredio, Gabriel Martinelli has scored for Arsenal fans and has scored for Brazil at the same time. Brazil goes to Rio, Japan goes to gel. Nations are going to dance all night. As you may remember, they are the only team. They are looking for their sixth trophy in this World Cup game. Now, chance for Brazil to chair a ticket to either team will be Ivory Coast and Yolobo Norway into the last 16. And now referee Tao watching over Donkey seconds. Jackie Ramake made a tutum. Alur Wajani Darni Tum Seke Seke. Let's wait and see. Kitekwanyu Ladit made the Kidiba. Kitekelo Ladit Ogawa. Petim de Melobu Japan. Yaneno Danilo Beti Upemedo Yatidiba. Just to buy time. Just a second for Brazil to qualify to the last 16. One and keep my boys over market. Bruno Gomez, Tio Carti, Warland, Video, Danilo Santos, Betio, Donatiba. We have two Danilos in the field. Gabriel Martinelli, very excited. Chunya Yom, Chunya Tiatamutam, made the Ghanas, Tiatamutam, made Premier League, Tiatamutam, Pilobone, and again, Maditi Tamane Chawani. Ababet Uganda, congratulations. Many a new Kelly, you man, Fabino, two aiding away, the team of the man, Melo, Brazil. And to Tim Lilme, Japan, Tayenu, equalizer. Want to take the football and Vil Tanaka, Tekoring again. And now good defensive duty from Ladit Andrick. And down away, Tekorong, or Mobi Timme. Down away, Tekorong, including Neymar Junior Dos Santos. Wanky Tekorong, or Mobi Timme. Referee take countdown. What it take it a countdown? 1, 2, 3 in Pilobo, Brazil. Ladit Danilo with a throw in. Referee. Free kick both team for Brazil. Now Japanese getting a no kid me wangi we go mete nyo yapo wangi we go bet madondo yani wangi pete a nema bay chawani yenge wanga me yene o mi repeat matak we go nen and boys that time team we go mero. Good control from Gabriel Martinelli, and that's why Ladita Carlo Ancelotti is a very intelligent man when it comes to football. Okay, and then go over to me. Jomo Kano predicting Borough can you be 2-1 in favor of Brazil. Congratulations, Kainani Biago Komeno. Why, Tika Koro Perini, Gigan, and Vidi, we're 2-2, but still team with Japan. It's a Biruki counter attack. 1-2, looking for a very good pass. Kakain and Vidi, Rifle, Wire, Atodan, and this is a chance for team with me Brazil, me you. Yigiri. Mot me mati kumimi meti within the city ET area. Man me peje achoyo, okay? ET area menu me ayue. Mot me mati kumi in meti area. Me peje vanguard ET area. Nana na data Ronaldo. 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Referee. Anytime from now, we are taking no referee in video. Tieka Kelutuku Yagikine. But Pichawa Maki Balamela Kudano Casemiro Gini Wenki made a hollow in video. Now Ladita Zion Suzuki. Pitimu de Melo with Japan to Kelmabo. Japan tell looking for equalizer. Take a hero Tomiyaso. Launching Nano Ladita Naka. Apelare Danilo. P. Brazil. Wemabo. Looking for Vinicius Jr. Referee Tewa Juneningo. Referee Tewa Juneningo. Wati countdown. Ladit Carlo Ancelotti. Tika Wajiki referee ni just. He made the kira. Matini Anto Ngo Matia Time. Let video through in Petimu de Lomelo with Japan. Defender Ladita Tangusi. Tangusa Tiku Yamabo. And now Timo Di Lomelo of Brazil on radio to last 16. With that fantastic goal, Maukara Tiki Bot Ladita, Gabriel Martinelli. Tika Kilo Timo Di Lomelo of Brazil. Neno into the last 16. And they're looking for their 6 trophies. Neno into Rome World Cup. Ladita Carlo Ancelotti. Tika Locke Boro Wima Megete Locketia Miu Mot. And Austin Stadium Land Radio. Brazilian fans. Tie Machwingi Tika Yutima Yom. Ladit Sano Moro Kereke Rapiere Wibongwen Pelobo Japan. But Casemiro with the equalizer. Deke Rapiere Bigwia Bichel. And now the winner from Ladit Gabriel Martinelli with just 40 seconds. Manu Dodong were 2-2. Very disappointing game, but Team Little Melobo Japan. Although they played a very good game in the halftime. In the second half, Jamu Cheroba Leo bought Team Little Melobo Japan. And now they are going back home. Many are no children, Kitmatikwede, while other players wait for their time to return to the parents' club. And remember, full time at Austin Stadium, Brazilian Lendvedio Chungitimayom, and they're going to dance all night while waiting for the next round in this beautiful game. We call it the FIFA World Cup. Big up to Ababet Uganda, Mekele Watu in Lendvedio. 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

0: Sports Gala. 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
0: Life commentary. 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
1: Brian and Burmo. And Burmo in the penalty area. What a touch. Brian and Burmo forces a brilliant.
0: Sports Gala. Chaka chawa dek. Wachawa beach. 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Keep yara bor. 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
2: 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Oh, with that go, Mauko and your team in Melobo, Brazil, 11 Malamal, Tralo, where Germany, Pocher, War, my right to Tral, Botgi, again, and your team in Melobo, Brazil, a record, my Maggi, by the way, he kept made to go my World Cup, Genetio Terra, again, country zero, Duju. 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It's called Tony from Abia. I presenter. Thanks for the show. Please, can you give me African countries which remains in the World Cup a year of Mope. Hello? Yes.
3: My lady, Nini.
2: I did my bay, Inko. 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
3: Man,
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0: Thanks for the, thanks to Brazil for the greatest job tonight. Greeting to Ruben Kenneth, Felix, Brenda, Aloyo, and Mom Christine Labol for the drama. Hello. 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
0: 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Yes.
1: You
0: know,
1: the man
0: who told
1: me to go there.
0: But what did you?
1: What
0: do you mean? I thought you do. Now I just find out.
1: Can me tell me come to my Can me tell me come to Romoto Maya? Romoto, I'm going to go to the pro. Oh, yeah, but you're late. And you're going to go to the pro. Yeah, you're going to go
0: to the DR Congo.
1: Yeah,
0: we're going to go to the DR Congo.
1: Oh,
0: okay. Here, I'm going to petit. Hello? Hello? Hello, speak. Oh. Hello?
1: Hello?
0: Hmm.
1: No,
0: beba. Hmm. 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
1: I'm going to go to the hospital.
0: All right, let me line up a little with Germany, but you can't go over. I'll be me, you know, bought in Mana Food Power Studio. 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
1: Morris. 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
0: Afoy Morris.
1: When I Brazil go mobe. 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
0: Germany, no locho.
1: Yes.
0: Okay.
1: Matagia, Carmota Bolaramon, Galang, Bogi, Yamo.
0: Pair attack. 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And then

0: Asno Wujago Lago medical team McGill Menani Ginano Machel one of the THs on Mokar but drunk to trial so getting an okay me restructuring the medical team Maginano your company too it team with my Arsenal football club hello hello Ladir Pierre Awa Joli
1: Awa
0: ka tikiga tikiga tokopelo boga tikiga one
1: Is on
0: the go bar of a cafe and not here. You are not the channel. Okay, more traveler of food. Why? All right, okay. Lobo Mago qualifying or P2 main last 32. One arrow, DR Congo, South Africa, Dongi Goegi, Ghana, Ivory Coast, Senegal, Egypt, Cape Verde, Morocco, Algeria. 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
0: 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Now, Jamie Mukana, my team of Miringe, and I team of the Manchester United, getting a quarrel anytime. 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
1: 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I don't give you by you like it and look at Mogomadon, yeah, or tell America, and Pego, you make your Yovani and Chicova. Put up a core and me to make me a Kadaki laugh and a chili. You don't want my ticket to be aware of Willow Wing, Nero and the Lar of Banner.
0: It's the best in it. Actually, Kikovi, we welcome Angikum, I don't want to attack Loyal Kilobo. That is the
1: most.
0: Italy.
1: Oh, okay, you look Italy.
0: The current Kikobi Magadi to Honai Chaman and Kiyubuki, Italy.
1: Okay.
0: Okay. Mayor Penny Kikubi, the Mono Gayubu, Kikuan, and Madame Gum, Downwing, Kikubi, the 2 inch of Paranguan Tana Beach, okay? Men get mummying, way take it, I tell and video, inches at Paranguan Tana Beach, okay? Tequilo, way to tequila, beachel, Tana Chela Bear, okay? Men get mummying, Kun, company Macaloni GDE Betoni. And get your Yubu, a Kikobi man may World Cup kilo of Italy, and got Matia Chalo down my did my design in Kikobi and designing on a bear where on Nanti Keratic Vereni, a Kilonia Nimeno Silvio, Meno Gazinica, and your design in Kikobi, Meno World Cup, where I'm in Vitia Yaba, Levo Malamal, Kispeak FM, where I don't chimmy a geeky, I'll kill you money a geeky. Hello? Hello? Yes, please. I did my better. You need to know.
1: Atiero
0: mera, atiero ngabur. Uti anati mabeba. All right, yellow mo again pay avoid the trial. But the big news but you put Timpa Man City and a locum la data Enzo Maresca Magutiero Beruki Kare me Chimone ki Nino Martini Chalo their new manager. Man City and video food aguberi card menometiero get a locum Edison Tiero be medical test do you £1 million me a chel kiaparu ya bichel ma Man City gamo okay, kerikela ten any and la diti Marafut 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
1: yeah very low you
0: are
1: now I call ano
0: yes
1: ni kama matek we busy with talk to us no dia
0: la tour ma Matteo Guendouzi.
1: Gatelli Lucas Pereira.
0: Where I got my chill, but Pian Chow and a pair of gum can a rioni.
1: I get in there and Matteo Guendouzi. Guendouzi
0: talk about Fenabacha.
1: Get
0: him a bed, bro. Get him a bed full, eh?
1: Okay.
0: Get him a bed. Brazil lo 2-1. Okay. Lendwelo pechawa ye wa kelo ye kekene ayabo kweri ke live sports commentary kin timu de melo Brazil ka chel ke timu de lo melo bo man me Japan kun Brazil gi war ye Japan ay level malamal goals are you goal ukata tiki bota Gabriel Martinelli again ke Casemiro and that is Arsenal and Manchester United in the Miami connection okay piani asizo kartiki bot Gabriel me Arsenal cher bot Casemiro and then Gabriel Martinelli da ber kar mi chelo ne Well, Jim, no, to my bad, but Timu de Melobo, man me, Brazil. Now, Kawan, I'm going to put a well, I mean, you starting 11, Palobo, Germany, you come team Melobo, Paraguay. You turn a man, Martin, to get him, menu key, level Malamal, kun referee, mini Armatin, tier annually. actually tie la data magloni meno a Jalal Jayet to go to meno ki Igalete Stadium, okay? And then line up a team the middle of Germany, tie la data Manuel Noah, a goalpost, Joshua Kimmich, Rodriguez, John Vanta, then la data Brown in the back four. Kun la data Major, Genki Palovich Azuzu, Leroy Sane, la data Dennis Andaf, Tinti Yabanichal number 10, Florian Vips, and then Kai Havertz will deal. Meno gen mumi ringe, kiata team dilu man me Germany tie kachu. Quere message is still on kind madam doing mada enter. This is Akana Gabriel from Paicho. Could you please help me with some news from Stamford Bridge? Big up to all the students of Negri College. Thanks for the show. Thank you, my brother, also for being part of the show. News mama nyi and team pass no pay my part key as no tiwa negiti la medical team megi jomaniano kid me yot comp yana wanu bedu duang to trali team megi anano kumbedini ngan mati chalo sporting director many of science many team pasano tia benaka wa o team mege as no tiana the restructuring medical team nyo jomaniano yot comp luturo manyen enego budonyo man kaj ki utiji mera ki konya ki loko 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I'm Genesis Kia Moro. Genesis Lokom la did it attack termo. Timu de Lume West Ham Timero £85 million. Man you go and again give you 60. Katim de Lume West Ham Quero, Gilago Wikika Mir La Tour, but Tim de Lume FC Bournemouth Macloni Alex Scott. 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